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I'm Brad, and as we're wrapping up day one of five of our fall share-a-thon, where it's your chance to partner with us to make sure that hope and encouragement and the changing of lives continues on J103, I want to encourage you to do your best gift now at J103.com. In fact, did you know that when you partner with J103, you're not only ministering to those here in the Tennessee Valley, but you're also ministering to those in the Sapna Valley, which is in Iraq. Carl shared, "When I was deployed, I missed home and I couldn't talk to my wife. So I pulled up J103 on the internet and I would get encouragement in the Middle East. I really couldn't talk to anybody at home because of the time change. But I would stay up at night listening to J103 because it brought me closer to home. It also strengthened my faith because I knew no matter where I was, God was right there with me. God would always remind me that my purpose was in Iraq. And while I was there, I helped three fellow soldiers find Jesus. They were asking me questions because they saw the

0: 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Well, we've got soldiers right here on the front lines fighting the enemy daily. In fact, you're one of them, and you need that hope and encouragement to continue fighting the good fight. 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
5: We're going to stay in the 90s all week long. As a matter of fact, Tuesday, a record-tying 97 for a high. The heat index is going to be about 100. Wednesday and Thursday, 97 as well. That will be just under the record. And then Friday, another record-tying high of 98. We'll get to 96 on Saturday, 94, and a few showers and storms Sunday. 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I'm Chief Meteorologist David Carnes for the Local 3 Storm Alert Team.
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0: 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I'm Brad, and as we are wrapping up day one of five of our Fall Share-a-thon, where it's your chance to partner with us to make sure that hope and encouragement and the changing of lives continues on J103, I want to encourage you to do your best gift now at J103.com. And you know when you're anxious, your productivity goes down, right? You can't collect your thoughts, and you definitely cannot be encouraging. Tina shared, "My daughter has suffered severe panic attacks and depression since she was 4 years old." Now, put the car in park for a second. I mean, at 4 years young, that should be the age of wonder and asking every single question under the sun, right? Well, they've had her on all kinds of medicine, but now she just listens to J103. She uses your songs to take all that fear away. Now, you may not be as anxious as Tina's daughter, but isn't it comforting to know that you can turn on J103, whether it be noon or night, and there's Father God providing the right song at just the right time to meet your needs. 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Or your best gift is definitely going to make an impact in the ministry at J103.com.
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0: J103 with Stephen McWhirter and More Than Anything. I'm Brad, and as we're wrapping up day one of five of our Fall Share-a-thon, where it's your chance to partner with us to make sure that hope and encouragement and the changing of lives continues on J103, I want to encourage you to do your best gift now at j103.com. And I want you to think about the last time you were experiencing a real tough time. Jim shared, "My wife walked out on me and my three kids. It has been the most difficult time of my life. I've been a Sunday school teacher and a preacher for years. But it was through the ministry of J103 that kept me focused on the fact that God was good and he was going to bring me through it. 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
8: We're going to stay in the 90s all week long. As a matter of fact, Tuesday, a record-tying 97 for a high. The heat index is going to be about 100. Wednesday and Thursday, 97 as well. That will be just under the record. And then Friday, another record-tying high of 98. We'll get to 96 on Saturday, 94, and a few showers and storms Sunday. 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I'm Chief Meteorologist David Carnes for the Local 3 Storm Alert Team.
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0: 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I'm Brad, and as we're wrapping up day one of five of our fall share-a-thon, where it's your chance to partner with us to make sure that hope and encouragement and the changing of lives continues on J103, I want to encourage you to do your best gift now at J103.com. April shared, "I was in a very dark place at one point. I was driving home from work and was just burdened down when the song Chainbreaker came on. It was perfect timing, and I pulled over and listened to the words carefully, and something just came over me, and I prayed like I never prayed before. I started driving again, but this time I was at peace." This is the kind of impact you have when you become a partner with J103. 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

0: 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We don't have great reception up here in Roane County where we live, but we sing through the static anyway. 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

0: Yard. I am a local truck driver. As I am on the road and traffic is bad, or I'm going to a new area and my anxiety is heightened, I hear a psalm that reminds me that God is sovereign, that He is in control of everything, and He cares about me. I can cast all my cares, traffic concerns, or other anxieties upon Him, and He cares, and He helps me through it. Thank you for all you do. Now, maybe you haven't been as anxious as this truck driver, but when you do get anxious, isn't it awesome you can turn on J103 and there's Father God providing the right song at just the right time that's full of hope and encouragement, and maybe even changing your life? Well, this has been a very critical time financial-wise for the ministry. 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
5: We're going to stay in the 90s all week long. As a matter of fact, Tuesday, a record-tying 97 for a high. The heat index is going to be about 100. Wednesday and Thursday, 97 as well. That will be just under the record. And then Friday, another record-tying high of 98. We'll get to 96 on Saturday, 94, and a few showers and storms Sunday. 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I'm Chief Meteorologist David Carnes for the Local 3 Storm Alert Team.
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1: 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Jessica shared, "For the past 2 years, I have strengthened my relationship with the Lord. 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Yesterday, she asked for a cross necklace that said Jesus wept and immediately said that if Jesus cried for me, then I know he cares and I want to know him. 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

0: 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And think of the last time that you were anxious. Marla shared, I used to have panic attacks that were so bad that I would go to the hospital because I thought I was having a heart attack. Then I got saved and they went away. 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

0: 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I'm Brad, and as we're wrapping up day one of five of our Fall Share-a-thon, where it's your chance to partner with us to make sure that hope and encouragement and the changing of lives continues on J103, I want to encourage you to do your best gift now at j103.com. And when was the last time you were reassured that you were doing the right thing? Joanna shared, as a longtime listener, I cannot count the number of times that God has used J103 to speak directly into my life. It amazes me how the right song at the perfect time comes on and speaks directly to me. Many times I have received confirmation that God hears my prayers through J103. I've received encouragement at times when I felt things were falling apart. I've received reassurance that I'm doing a good job as a mother when I hear my teenagers sing along with the songs. I know J103 is helping plant the seed in their lives to help guide them in today's world full of temptation. Thank you, J103, for spreading God's word and for touching not just my family, but so many others. Most of all praise, honor, and glory to God. This is the kind of impact you have when you become a partner with J103. And if you haven't heard, this has been a very critical time for the ministry financial-wise. And so I want to encourage you to partner with us with a one-time gift of $100 or $25 a month, or maybe you could step out in faith and do a leadership gift of $500, $1,000, or $2,500. 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I'd encourage you to give that, no matter how big or how small, because without partners, there is no J103. 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
3: We're going to stay in the 90s all week long. As a matter of fact, Tuesday, a record-tying 97 for a high. The heat index is going to be about 100. Wednesday and Thursday, 97 as well. That will be just under the record. And then Friday, another record-tying high of 98. We'll get to 96 on Saturday, 94, and a few showers and storms Sunday. 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I'm Chief Meteorologist David Carnes for the Local 3 Storm Alert Team.
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0: J103 with Josiah Queen and Can't Steal My Joy. 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And I'd like to share a story about Jill, who, because of partners that believe in this ministry, is receiving hope and encouragement not only for her, but for her mom as well. 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

0: 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And think about the last time you were in a situation that you could not get out of. This lady shared, "I get so mad at God sometimes because of certain situations I am facing. And he's just like, hey, listen to this song. Or how about focus on what Brad or Ted has to say right now? His gentle nudge through J103 is all it takes sometimes to get me more focused on him and less on what Satan is trying to distract me with. I can literally be screaming at God. Trust me, he can handle it. And he just slides in the right song, phrases, or words at just the right time for me. 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

0: J103, should that be a law that we start every day off with that song? Good day. It's going to be a good day. It's Forrest Frank. Hi, good morning. What a good first day of our fall share-a-thon yesterday. Did we hit the levels that we needed to every hour? Did we hit the total goal for the day? No, we didn't. We need to get to $300,000. $300,000 by Friday night. But you know what? God's got this. He knows exactly how he's going to do it. And so we trust him. We have faith in him. And we have faith in you, too, our J103 listening family. 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

0: 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Hi, I'm Ted. Day number two of our fall share-a-thon continues. Somebody asked me, said, did you get the $80,000 that you were hoping before you started the share-a-thon? Well, we didn't get it before we started the share-a-thon. We got it around 9 o'clock yesterday morning. So kind of we took the whole first morning show trying to get to that $80,000 mark, and now we're into hitting the share-a-thon need of $300,000, which that $80,000 is a part of. All of those numbers to say your gift today is really, really, really important. So can we count on you today? Maybe you didn't give yesterday. You didn't have a chance to give yesterday. You were going to give and then you didn't. Can I count on you right now? You don't have to wait. I don't want you to forget again. J103.com. 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
1: Praise You All the Same from Eric Nieder.
2: 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Though it may cost me

0: My goodness gracious, what a great song from Eric Nieder and Hope Darst, and that's Praise You Just the Same. Hi, I'm Ted, and since it is our fall share-a-thon, we're keeping things moving, but I didn't want to skip out on the morning devotion, so I want to share with you that here early this morning. Proverbs 12:25, worry weighs a person down. And you're like, yes, it does. An encouraging word cheers a person up. Isn't it awesome the way that works? This morning's devotion is called Weight of Worry. Have you ever worn ankle weights at the gym? I mean, suddenly even a task like walking is taking extra effort. And when considering your worries, can you picture yourself as that person with ankle weights who's never worked out a day in their life? Worry does nothing but add heaviness to your life. And when you take into consideration that you and I are called to run a race, it's significantly more difficult to run with our ankles carrying weights. The solution seems to be right in this verse. But sometimes we find ourselves in seasons where an encouraging word from the outside seems pretty scarce, doesn't it? The psalmist had many of these lonely seasons, and he turned his worries into praise. He never ignored the problem that was there, but he used the problem as an opportunity to pray. After his problems all laid out, and sometimes even before, then he turns into a time of praise that ends up encouraging his soul and setting him free from the weights. The psalmist did not have minor struggles either. He was betrayed by friends. He was chased by enemies. He lost his infant son. Just like the psalmist, you can free yourself today from any weight of worry and transform it into praise. Hey, Jesus, I release all my worry to you. All the things that's crowding my mind, I give them to you, the author of my life. Amen. So today is so appropriate for me. As I'm looking at this $300,000 need here for J103 to keep this hope and encouragement on the radio, to keep this devotional possible for you to receive, I can be full of worry. But instead, I'm going to turn those worries into prayer and praises today. And you know what? You can too. And if you want to give a gift to make sure this ministry continues, J103.com.
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0: grateful for you.
1: And I'm here to tell you that is the absolute best way that you and I could ever start off any day of our lives, just by being grateful and by having gratitude. As soon as you wake up, you've got a choice. You can either say, oh God, why today? Or you can say, oh God, thank you for today. And I hope that's how your day is starting off. If not, I'm not here to judge you. I'm just saying, think about that for a second. You might want to switch that around. Good morning. I'm Ted, and Jared's back today with us for day number two of our Fall Share-a-thon. Yesterday was incredible. We're so grateful for each and every person that jumped on board and either renewed their support of this ministry that's been going on now for 31 years, or maybe they began their partnership with this ministry for the last 31 years. Here's where we are of the $300,000 need that has to be there by Friday. $93,258, and that's phenomenal. We're going to pray, and then we're going to get started this morning and just share some testimonies, share some stories of what God's doing for this ministry, and continue giving you the opportunity to partner and to support this ministry. I wonder, can we get to $100,000 really quickly this morning?
2: Yes.
1: That's less than $7,000. I think we can. Hey, God, I am just so grateful. Let me just start off by saying that, Lord, where the rubber hits the road, God, I want to put my money where my mouth is and just to say thank you. This day starts with gratitude because you have chosen us to live in it. And Lord, I know that some of us may be fighting some battles today, some struggles today, some doubts today. But God, help us to realize that you know we're capable and we're able to handle it because you're right there with us each step of the way today. So God, I pray that mom, that dad, that the kids, the grandparents, that God, they're encouraged today and they feel good about what you're doing in and through their lives today. God, I thank you for this ministry, and I thank you for messages just like that from Chandler Gray, that Lord, we are grateful to you because you blessed us so much. Help Jared and I this morning as we give people the opportunity to support this ministry with their gifts. Thank you, God. And Lord, I thank you specifically for that very first person that's going to kick off this day with their gift. Thank you, God, for what you're going to do. In your name we pray. Amen.
2: Amen.
1: So the phone number is 423-893-6767. 423-893-6767. And yes, you can still give online at j103.com.
2: You know, one of the scariest things is to hear your own words coming out of your little toddler's mouth. This past weekend, luckily it was good words, but we were at my parents' house, and my mom asked my 2-year-old son, she said, hey, do you want to take this toy home with you? And he looked at her, and I'm like, where did you learn this? He goes, I have plenty toys at home. I'm like, where'd you learn that? But I can tell you where he learned that.
1: Did he take the toy home?
2: No, he didn't take the toy home. He learned he's got plenty toys at home. But, you know, sometimes you don't realize that your kids are listening all the time. And we had one mom who shared that every time they were in the car, she thought the kids weren't listening. But then, next thing you know, one of the kids asks a question about the song that they just heard. For example, they might ask, Mom, why can we be grateful? And that opens up the opportunity for mom to share with her kids all the great things that God has done in her life and in their life. And as a family, it starts this conversation where she's able to, literally as the Bible calls it, to disciple her kids. God uses what is coming through this radio station, because yes, your kids and grandkids are listening whether you like it or not, but he uses it to build you and I up every day, but he also uses it to build our kids, our grandkids, and our families up every day. And that is what your partnership makes possible today. It puts this message of hope and encouragement into our cars so that it can turn just our normal everyday drive into moments that points back to Jesus. That's what it's all about.
1: And right now, you and I have the opportunity to make sure that that message, that music is there for those parents or for you or individuals or college students or whatever. And so let's start off this morning in this way. We've got a $2,500 need between now and 7 o'clock. Can we crush that before 6:30? I think so. Let's focus on that first. How about let's do it this? Let's do the first $500.
2: Okay.
1: In this next song, one song, $500. Now, that could be five people saying, here's our gift of $100. Thank you. Somebody's leading the way this morning. They've had their coffee or their energy drink this morning. Thank you for that phone call, 423-893-6767. 423-893-6767. So there's one.
2: Okay.
1: Let's just say that they're doing $100. We need four more. Four more people to come alongside them with their gift of $100. Just a $100 gift. Or maybe somebody would say, you know, I think we could do the whole $500. But what about that other person? That's okay. Again, we got $2,500 to get. Maybe one person could say, here's a $500 gift. Somebody else could say, hey, I know how to kick this morning off in a great way. Here's our $1,000 gift. Use that, motivate, encourage people to match it, and we'll see that become $2,000 really quickly. And I honestly believe that number, $2,500, there is someone listening right now that it's possible financially for you to do a $2,500 investment into this ministry. Would you do that right now? 423-893-6767 or j103.com. How about the next person follow that first person to the phone right now? 423-893-6767 or j103.com.

0: Wherever I go, even if that means to school today, to the doctor's office today, to the gym to work out when you just don't feel like jumping on the treadmill today to do your cardio, wherever you go, God has promised you're not doing it alone, that He's right there with you. Well, good morning. I'm Ted, and that's Jared, and we are so pumped and excited to be able to hang out with you again today to give another opportunity to be a part of this ministry at our Fall Share-a-thon. The phone number, which is very, very important, 423-893-6767, 423-893-6767, or you can also give online at j103.com. Day number one is behind us. It's in the past. Day number two is right here. And Jared, we're starting it off with a pretty good way today, I believe.
1: Yeah, so excited about what God is doing through you and your partnership. But why? Why are we inviting you to join this ministry? Well, you know, when your kids get on the bus, you never really know what they're carrying with them. There are some kids that get on the bus every morning angry or frustrated or just having a hard time. Catherine drives a special needs bus over in McMinn County, and she called and said that one of the little boys on her bus, he used to be so angry every morning when he got on. But after about a month of riding her route and hearing J103 every morning and every afternoon, she said, I could tell that something changed. She said, he's singing along now to the songs, and it blesses me to see that he is no longer angry. It's amazing. I love that. Because he heard something positive every morning, eventually he starts singing along. And because someone like you partnered with this ministry, this little guy's life has changed now. And Catherine, what a ministry that you are giving. And Ted, that leads me to the very first person that called and gave a gift this morning, Lucinda. Lucinda is from Cleveland, and Lucinda also drives a school bus, and she said, my kids get to hear about Jesus every morning because of J103, so Lucinda gave her a gift of $25. Lucinda, thank you so much for getting us started this morning, and thank you for your ministry in the school bus. So listen, it's just a reminder that when you partner with this ministry with your gift, yes, it's going into your car, it's going into your family, but I mean, think about it. This morning alone, it is going into school buses. It's going into police cars. It's going into jails. And lives are being changed because of your partnership.
0: And so we were praying that in that one song, we would see $500 that would come into the ministry of J103. Again, the hour's need is $2,500. Well, we didn't quite get that. Thank you so much, Lucinda, for that $25. That's huge. That gets us started in a big way. In fact, Lucinda, guess what your gift did? Your gift kind of primed the pump there, because Angela called at the same time that you called, and she said, here's my gift of $2,500.
2: Whoa, come on.
0: That's right, $2,500. Yes. So, woo! Lucinda, Angela, you did it. Thank you so much for that. But what that means is we need to keep moving forward. There's the momentum. Lucinda and Angela have provided the momentum for us. Now we just need to keep moving forward. Can we match that amount in the next, before 7 o'clock?
1: All right.
0: I believe we can.
1: Yes.
0: This 2,500 hour could become a $5,000 hour if we stay busy and if we keep praying and do it in the right spirit. God, thank you. Thank you for Lucinda. Thank you for Angela and their faithfulness this morning. May we all be inspired and continue that momentum and continue giving to minister, to share the hope and encouragement that you are doing through this ministry. Thank you, God. In your name we pray. Amen.
1: Amen.
0: All right, so we're going to keep doing it. Another $500 song right now.
1: Okay.
0: Five people at $100 each. One person at $500, or somebody else that wants to blow the top off of it with a leadership gift of $1,000 or more. Or maybe it's part of that $500. Maybe you're sitting here thinking this morning, I only have $10, Ted. You know what? Everybody participates. That's the cool thing. When we all participate, it happens. It makes it happen. God's going to take your $10 and he's going to multiply it beyond your measure, beyond what you can even envision and think of. So right now, let's have our next $500 come in during this one song. And oh my goodness, if you listen to the words of the song, the lyrics of the song, you know how it's so important and so applicable to right now, because God is worthy of it all. 423-893-6767. One more time, slower. 423-893-6767 or J103.com. Could we see that next $500 right now during this song? 423-893-6767 or J103.com.

J103 with CC Winans and Elevation Worship. They're teaming up with Worthy of It All. Good morning. I'm Ted. That's Jared. Day number two of our fall share-a-thon. And this hour, right now, we've got a $2,500 challenge that we are breaking apart and meeting. That was a $500 song, or was needing to be a $500 song. And looks like we have somebody on the phone, but I don't know what their gift is yet. And so we'll just keep moving along like it's been met.

0: J103. So he decided he was going to listen. And the song came on, and then as soon as the song was over, if it was in the morning, I guess it was you, Ted, read Proverbs chapter 3 and verse 5. And he said, I felt like Ted was sitting right there in the truck with me, knowing exactly what I needed to hear. Like, how in the world did he read my mind? And he said, another song came on. And he said, I had to pull over because I was crying my eyes out. And then he got closer to work, and he couldn't get the radio to work at all. So somehow God made the radio work at just the right time when he needed to hear the right song. That's even funny because God only made it work, though, on the one station.
1: That's right.
0: That song comes on. The verse comes on. Another song comes on. And then the radio goes out. You know, you can't manufacture a moment like that. Sometimes God just knows exactly when someone needs to hear something. 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It provides hope for you and I when we need it the most. 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
2: And hey, look, kids, it's 624, 74 degrees, and guess what? We're just a phone call or two away from blitzing out our phones right now. We've got three people on the phone.
0: All right, come
2: giving
0: on.
2: Their best gift, matching this next $500. How about you? Two more phone calls. If you're this one or that one, we blitz out the phones for the very first time today. And that's incredible because the need is there.
0: Yes.
2: The need is great. And we need to have as many people as possible. In fact, can you imagine if each and every person listening to J103 at this particular moment, at 6:24 in the morning, if every one of us would give and be faithful with our best gift, we would be there to the need. Just like that. It would be so easy. So I'm asking you if you will fulfill your part of that. Will you give your best gift right now? 423-893-6767. He is worthy. That's the song you've been hearing. That's the song CeCe sang. He is worthy of it all. 423-893-6767 or J103.com.

0: 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Tobias Mack there. Toby Mack.
1: Tobias
0: Mack. I don't even know if that's his real name or not, but it sounds good. Tobias Mack, and Lord, it feels good. It's 628. I'm Theodore. No, actually not. I'm only Ted. Theodore is not,
1: oh, you're not
0: my
1: actually
0: real name.
1: Ted.
0: I am not a Theodore.
1: I mean, you're actually Theodore.
0: My birth certificate says Ted Allen Gokey Jr. My dad was Ted Allen Gokey Sr.,
1: okay.
0: Obviously. So are you
1: He
0: a,
1: was also not Theodore.
0: He was not a Theodore okay. either. Nope. Are you a Jareditis?
1: Jareditis, that's my name. That's extended. Crazy.
0: We're here hanging out with you here on day number two of our fall share-a-thon, where we are attempting to match $2,500, $500 at a time. And we'll let you know exactly where we are here in just a second. But I need to give you the telephone number to keep going and to keep being a part of this excitement this morning. 423-893-6767. Angela and Lucinda, first two callers of the day, and they came through with their gifts of $25 and then $2,500. And we've had some more since then that we're going to thank as well. But you need to get on the phone right now to be a part of this. 423-893-6767 or j103.com.
1: I'll go ahead and give you a little hint at this. The next $1,000 gift does something extraordinary.
0: Monumental.
1: Ted's going to tell you about it in a second. But if you've got that $1,000 gift, right now is the time at 423-893-6767. You can also give at j103.com. Looking for that next $1,000. I want to say thanks to Barbara. Barbara's from Venor. She said, last year was hard. My daughter had a double lung transplant. Wow. And my son passed away.
0: Oh, goodness.
1: Oh, Barbara, I'm so sorry. What a... I can't even put into words how hard of a year that was. She says, J103 kept me encouraged and got me through. Wow. She said, here's my gift of $100. Barbara, thank you for that. And we'll be praying as you continue. I'm glad to hear you say, I got through it. I know it's a constant battle, though. I'm so thankful that J103 is going to continue to be here for you. Thank you for your gift. Jordan from Ottawa. She called in and said, here's my gift of $200. Thank you, Jordan. She said, my kids and I are listening every day for about 12 years on the way to school. My daughter is 16 now. Talk about a habit that she's formed. I mean, for 12 years of her life, she's been listening to J103 in the car with her mom. She says, now hopefully she keeps listening to J103 in her car.
0: That's right.
1: I love that. Passing on J103 to the next generation. Jordan, thank you for your partnership with this ministry. How about you? You can be the next one to be involved with your gift to the ministry of J103, because right now is an incredible time to do it. Because then we had one more gift.
0: Yes, we did. Because when you look at that, you look at Jordan, you look at Barbara, we are so grateful for $200 and $100. That's $300. That is awesome. However, we were praying for $500 yep. for each song. And we're trying to keep going to match that $2,500. Well, a family or individual, it just says anonymous on our end here. They're an existing partner with this ministry. From Ringgold, Georgia, says, here's my gift of $3,000.
1: Wow, thank you.
0: $3,000. So there we go with Barbara and Jordan. We have just now met that matching challenge of $2,500 and exceeded it. But look at that. We still got half the hour to go. What are we going to do? Well, we got a long way to go. In fact, you heard Jared just a minute ago mention the next person that gives a gift of $100 or more. You'll be able to say, hey, kids, guess what we did today? We put J103 over the $100,000 mark. One more gift of $100 puts us over that. Yeah, you're right. $1,000. Sorry, not $100. $1,000 gift or more goes over that $100,000 mark. We're sitting right now at $99,083.
1: Wow.
0: How about you?
1: Let's do it.
0: Your best gift right now, 423-893-6767. 423-893-6767. 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

0: J103, that's Jordan St. Cyr and Wild Love. It's 636. If you're heading outside here in the next little bit, it's 74 degrees and the first day of fall next Tuesday. You're not going to know it today, though. It's going to be 96 degrees today for the high. So another hot day on the way. Okay, so speaking of heating things up, we are getting really, really close to seeing a total of $100,000. Ashley is helping getting us there with her gift of $100 from Wildwood, Georgia. She says this ministry every day impacts her lives by giving her hope and encouragement. Ashley, thank you so much for your gift towards that $3,000 challenge that we're praying for right now. What about you and your best gift? 423-893-6767. 423-893-6767, or you can also give at j103.com.
1: You know, sometimes the thing that's weighing on you isn't some huge crisis or need. 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Stephanie said she was dealing with a custody battle with her ex-husband, who was trying to keep her daughter away from her. At the same time, her truck was having problems. She was working full-time, going to school, and, I mean, that's enough, all that stuff happening at one time. But she said, the music on J103 encourages me. 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
0: $99,187 is where we are currently sitting right now, on the way to $300,000. So that's why it's so super important that we knock out this first $100,000 and then start gaining steam towards $200,000 and then towards $300,000. It's going to run out. Time's going to run out before we know it. And we want to make sure that we hit that need. So therefore, this hope and encouragement that you're hearing every single morning continues. What about you right now? Would you be one of, it's only going to take really 9 people at $100 right now. Or maybe it's going to take 3 people that'll say $25 a month. Is that right? 3 people at $25 a month gets it too. 423-893-6767. We've got volunteers that are waiting to take your call. They've all been caffeinated. They're ready to go. And it'll only take you about 90 seconds to get on, because I know your morning's busy and you've got a lot of things to do today and get the kids up and out or get yourself up and out. So let's make it happen right now. 423-893-6767. Let's get those phones ringing right now. There is nobody on the phone. You could be the first one through right now to help us get over that $100,000. 423-893-6767 or j103.com.

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2: 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The phone number is 423-893-6767. 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
1: And what does that look like? 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Well, it could be something as simple as a one-time gift. And that's what the suggested gift has been, $100. One-time gift, $100. Why? Well, because as we look back over what everybody gives, that seems to be the majority of people are comfortable with that one-time gift of $100. Now, does that mean if I can't do $100, I'm out of the club? No. $10 works. $5 works. We've had kids dump out their piggy banks before and give. Some of them at times had more money in their piggy bank than I've had in my checking account, but that's okay. But then we've also had people that have given those leadership gifts. The leadership gifts of $1,000. We had the $2,500 gift earlier this morning. And then there are people that want to give monthly. They want to just go ahead and put it in their budget. They want to have that come out of their checking account or hit their debit card every month to know they're blessing this ministry month to month to month. $25, $50, $100, whatever the gift amount may be. So which one of those categories do you fall into? Oh, and then we have those that want to do both. They want to give a one-time gift and then a monthly pledge. We
2: double
1: call
2: dippers.
1: Those double dippers.
2: Yeah.
1: That's right. What about you? Can you give your faithful gift right now? Would you give your faithful gift right now? The phone number is 423-893-6767. We have seen God just do an incredible thing this morning already. We've already hit the hour's need. We've got 14 minutes left, though. We would love to go over that $100,000 plateau, and we're getting so close. We are less than $900 away from that $100,000 plateau.
2: Wow.
1: So what is your best gift right now? Let's make it happen. 423-893-6767. Will you be my next caller
2: yes,
1: through?
2: Yes, come on.
1: Or I'm wondering if people are at the computers this morning. Well, I know they are because Ashley went to the computer. How about you? 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

0: And that is so true. You reach for that light, it will always be all right. Now, does that mean you're gonna never have times of trial or trouble? No, I wish it did. But sometimes God teaches us through the trial. Sometimes God teaches us through the battles and the uphills and the uncertainty. But if we keep trusting in Him, we'll be there. 423-893-6767 or j103.com. It's kind of like Jared and I right now. This morning we came in here and we saw the gifts just pouring in the first 20, 25 minutes of this hour. And then we're like, oh my goodness, we're going to hit $100,000 before 7 o'clock, before 6:30. We're going to get $100,000. And then it's just slow to a stop. You're listening right now for a reason. You know that? Because God may be speaking to you, wanting to speak to you, if you'll listen, to give your best gift to keep this hope and encouragement alive on J103. Here's where we are, $99,187. 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Now, maybe your gift is $13. Maybe that's what God laid on your heart to give. Or maybe it's $800. Or maybe it's $1,000. Or maybe it's $100. Or maybe it's something that doesn't even make sense to what I'm saying right now. But that's the amount God's laid on your heart. Would you be faithful to give it? 423-893-6767 or j103.com.
1: 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Okay, don't stay there very long. I don't want to imagine that. But sometimes you don't realize how much you miss something until you don't have it anymore. Lori says she moved here from Atlanta several years ago. She's been listening to J103 ever since. But recently she got a new car with a Sirius XM trial. And she said, I'll get some other Christian radio a shot. 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But she said, pretty quickly I decided, no, I want to go back to J103. I love their music, and I love my friends that work there. 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
0: That's the number. 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

0: Shave 103 with Pat Barrett, and I've got a fire. Do you? Do you have a fire and a passion for the Lord this morning? How has it been brighter in the past? What do you think's causing that? What do you think's keeping it from being as bright as it could be today? Have you been in His Word? Have you been praying? Have you been spending time with Him? We've just been super, super busy. I get it. Listen, I'm not trying to judge you whatsoever. I've been there too. There have been times in my life when I felt a whole lot closer to the Lord than I have at other times. And I have to go back to look at, okay, how much of a priority am I making it? Am I being faithful to worship at church? Am I being faithful to slow down and thank God and look for Him everywhere? Am I giving? Am I being faithful in my stewardship? And that's time and resources. How about you right now? We are getting super, super close to that $100,000 plateau. And I'm asking right now if you would be the next one to help us knock this ball out of the park, over that $100,000 wall right now. $100,000, that's a lot of money. And here's what's standing between us and that amount, that monumental plateau, $813.
1: That's it.
0: How about somebody, maybe you, right now, knock out the first $100? During this song, while not even during the song, right now while we're talking, 423-893-6767. Why? Why is it important we do that? Why is it important we get to the $100,000 by Friday? There's a lot of reasons. Jared has one of them for us right now.
2: You know, I feel like I learn as I get older that the transition periods in life are some of the hardest moments. Having to deal with moving from one stage to another. But the thing I love about J103 is it's there through those difficult transitions and changes. For Adam, it was much more severe than probably any transition I've ever had to go through. Adam had gone through a program for addiction, and when he came home, he was trying to settle back into being at home, and his wife would have J103 playing softly at night. And he said, I would wake up during the night and hear J103 and hear the music, and I was taking all of it in, and it was just unbelievable. And now, here's the cool part. Adam has made the transition to working for a ministry for people who struggle with addiction. So he's gone from struggling with it himself to now encouraging others and helping them to get through it. But it took something like J103, a constant study, to be there for him in the middle of this really important transition. And what he was hearing was becoming part of how he was learning to live again. You see, your partnership today ensures that J103 is here for the next Adam. It's here for the next person like you when you need this encouragement the most. The phone number is 423-893-6767. You can also give at j103.com.
0: Somebody just jumped on the phone right now with their best gift. I'm hoping and praying it's $813. 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Whatever God's laying on your heart to give, would you be faithful to give? Hey, how about this? Let's say it's not an $813 gift. More than likely, it's not. Thank you for that phone call. Two people on the phone right now. Would you come alongside them before we get to 7 o'clock and knock out this $100,000?
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1: right,
0: Tennessee.
1: Thank you.
0: Thank you for that call. That gets us ever so close to that $100,000 plateau. We've got a new hour. We'll have a new goal to hit.
1: Did you get Sarah?
0: I did not get Sarah.
1: Also want to say thanks to Sarah from Sail Creek, who just called in a brand new partner with this ministry with a one-time gift of $100, which, my friend, is another step closer to that $100,000 plateau.
0: If you want to know where we are before we pray and everything, $507. $507 away from knocking out that first $100,000. Jared, would you pray for us as we get started with the 7 o'clock hour?
1: God, thank you so much that we are towing all over this $100,000 plateau, $507 away. So God, I pray for that next $507 to come in quickly before we even start this next song, honestly, because you know the big need that we have for this hour. So God, I lift up that $507 need, and then secondly, I lift up the $4,000 need for this hour. God, I pray that we will exceed both of those. Yeah. And I thank you that we serve you, the God who already has that in your hands and in control. God, I do want to thank you for what you did during the last hour. What an incredible start to day two of our Share-a-thon. God, we praise you and we lift you. We lift your name high, and we thank you for what you're going to do in the next 55 minutes. In Jesus' name, amen.
0: So I've got it pulled up on my calculator right here. $3,694 is what's left this hour that has to be raised. $3,694. You got that number? Let's focus on this first number, 507. $507 during this next song. One song wonder, $507. Because whoever participates in that, maybe it's one person, maybe it's a couple different people, whoever does that, then that's going to put us over $100,000, and we're going to keep moving forward. You ready? $507 during this next song. 423-893-6767. 423-893-6767 or J103.com.

0: J103 with Ann Wilson. Let my Jesus change your life. Has he? Can I ask you that question this morning? You can answer out loud or keep it to yourself. But what do you? Well, you shouldn't keep it to yourself. We need to let people know what Jesus has done in our life. That's what that whole song is all about. And when you support this ministry here at J103, guess what? That's exactly what you're doing. You are letting people know how important Jesus is to you. You're letting people know what he's done for you. And because of that, we are so grateful. 423-893-6767. That's the phone number. And we are praying right now for God to intervene, for him to touch your heart, my heart. And we're praying for $507. $507 is all that's left to get us over that first $100,000 hurdle. The phone number is 423-893-6767, or you can give online at j103.com. It's 7-11, clear sky, 75 degrees now, going to get up to 96 today under sunny skies. Why is it important that we get to that $100,000 so quickly? And even more important, why is it important we get over that next $3,694 for this hour's need? Well, there's a lot of different reasons. Jared has one of those for you now.
1: You know, you're getting ready in just a few minutes to walk into work for the day. Well, Rachel says one morning she was driving to work. She was praying that God would help her to be a light to her patients and her coworkers. And when she turned on J103, she realized something. She said, "You are pouring into me so that I can pour into others." So for her, J103 is filling her up every morning. And then once she's full, she's able to be a light to other people. It's like that old saying, you can't pour from an empty cup. So she's encouraged on the way to work. She's taking that encouragement with her. So it's not just impacting Rachel's life. It's impacting her coworkers' lives and everybody that she bumps into. That is the ripple effect of J103. And with your partnership today, we're going to keep that encouragement spreading all throughout the Tennessee Valley, from you to everybody that you interact with, and on and on and on. That's the impact of what you're doing when you partner with J103 right now.
0: 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Can we, in this next song, see $694 raised? That'll put us over the $100,000 plateau, and that'll get us down to only $3,000 left this hour. That's the total need, $3,694. Can I count on you to give your best gift right now? Maybe it's $100. Maybe it's a $500 gift. Maybe it's a $1,000 gift. Maybe it's a $2,500 gift. Someone could do a $3,000 gift right now. I know that. We've had one earlier this morning from Ringel.
1: Yeah.
0: That came in at about 6:23 this morning. Really? $3,000? Yes, really. Again, that's not everybody, but that's somebody that's listening. 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Let's just do it right now. Why wait? Make it happen right now. 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

0: J103 with Sidewalk Prophets. Father, let it be. Have you looked at some of those things in your life? Now, this takes real maturity to be able to say this when there's those things in your life that are kind of rough, kind of tough, and you're like, okay, God, I'm going to take this face on because I know you're going to teach me through this. I've had those moments, and you wish you didn't have to have them, right? But they're there, and God sees us through them. And sometimes we're able to make it through them because of a song. Because a song just like that from Sidewalk Prophets or from Kane or Danny Gokey or Micah Tyler or We the Kingdom. One of those songs comes on at just the right time, and it helps you see that, yes, I'm going to be able to make it through this trial. 423-893-6767 is the number. I'll be honest with you. It's been about 17 minutes since anybody has called in with a gift. We are trying to get over that first $100,000 plateau. $507 away. Is there someone that's listening right now that could do a $507 gift and put us right at that $100,000? Well, it's going to be a little less than that because Maria just went online that just came through with her gift from Dayton, Tennessee. Of $250. $250.
1: Yes, thank
0: you. That is phenomenal. Thank you so much. And that means $257 is all that separates us from go. Is that right? No, that's not right. I got to redo the math. I got to recalculate. Jared's going to give you a good reason why it's important to support this ministry and why we get over that $100,000 in just the next couple of minutes.
1: You know, sometimes you're just trying to keep your head above the water between work and family and everything going on. You just need something that can kind of help you reset. Crystal says, J103 helps my dread and worry to stay at bay. Whenever I get in the car and I feel like worrying is consuming me, I cannot take another second of not knowing how my kids are. God always puts just the right song on for me to be encouraged. That is a real moment. You get in the car, your mind's running, but instead of letting worry take you over, you turn up J103 and you get pointed back to God. That's the goal of every song and every conversation here on J103. It's to show you who Jesus is, to remind you how he's going to take care of you. It is to point you back to him, and that is what your partnership makes possible.
0: $257 is all it's going to take to get over
1: all right.
0: That $100,000 yes. plateau. $257. A gift of $257. Is that you? Is that the gift amount that God's laid on your heart to give? If so, you and your family, you and your ministry, your business, you yourself could be the one to say, thank you, God, for allowing us to be the ones that put them over $100,000. I'm going to hush up. I'm going to play some music. That's what we do best. And we're going to let you do what you do best, and that's be faithful to what God's telling you. 423-893-6767. 423-893-6767 or j103.com. Let's make it happen during this song. It's 7:21, 75 degrees, clear skies. Let's get it knocked out. 423-893-6767. 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

0: J103. Hi, I'm Ted, and Jared's come along here with us as well. And that was Look at What God Has Done, followed by a little bit of pause of silence there, just to kind of for effect to let you know exactly what happens if J103 does not hit our share-a-thon need. No, actually, I just ran to the restroom and didn't get back in time. 423-893-6767. Ted talks too much. You ever heard that? 423-893-6767 or j103.com. We've got some people to thank right now. In fact, we've got Melanie and Kelly. Kelly gives her gift from Benton, Tennessee. J103 is a blessing. It's brought me through the darkest days of my life. Kelly is an existing partner in this ministry. Thank you for your one-time gift of $100.
1: Yes, thank you.
0: And then Melanie was like, what'd you say that final amount was that you were looking for? $257. She says, that's exactly what God laid on my heart to give.
1: Ah, yes,
0: let's
1: thank
0: go
1: you.
0: Over that $100,000 plateau. And we've
1: wow.
0: done it thanks to Melanie and Kelly and Maria and all everybody that's given so far.
1: Yes.
0: We're over it by $100. I'm looking at it right now. $100,100
1: yes.
0: is what we have. But as much as we want to celebrate that, and we do celebrate that, and we're so grateful for that, we still have $3,087 left to go this hour to meet this hour's need. It's 7:25. We've got 35 minutes left. 423-893-6767 or j103.com.
1: Sometimes we hear about where somebody is today, and we would never guess what they had to walk through to get there. That's how it was for Kyle. He said, I have a rough past. For years, I ran from God. I battled drug addiction, and I was in prison for 6 years. I lost loved one while I was in prison. But while he was there, he went to a church service, and something he heard stuck with him. He says, now I'm 9 years clean.
0: There you go.
1: I'm out of prison and I have my kids, and I am so thankful to J103 for your help on this journey. 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
0: 423-893-6767. Could you be the next person to make that phone call? It's so important that we keep moving forward. $3,087 left this hour. Maybe your gift of $100 could say, okay, let's do it. Let's get below that $3,000 mark. But I tell you, we can't stop with just focusing on the next 100, where it's coming from. We've got to focus on much bigger if we're going to get the $300,000 and put this ministry in a position that it's safe and secure. That's what we're really talking about right now, is this ministry getting to that place where it's not in danger of going off the air, honestly. So how about if we focus on that next $1,100? $1,100 at 7:28. Can we do that? $1,100 in the next 10 minutes. Between now and 7:38, $1,100. You ready? 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

0: 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Hi, I'm Ted, and that's Jared, and we are so grateful we have now gone over that $100,000 plateau, and we're looking for that next $1,100 to help keep moving this share-a-thon forward. $1,100 is the current need for this ministry right now that we are focusing on, and we are so grateful for each and every person that's been a part of this. 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
1: It's 7:33, getting the kids dropped off at the bus stop. We're getting ready to get them dropped off at school. And I love when something as simple as the drive can become an opportunity to get your heart set in the right place. Rachel is a teacher, and she said on her way to work every day, she listens to J103. She says it helps uplift her ride, and she'll even catch herself humming songs while she's with the students. And then she says, as a mom, I also love that my daughters are hearing the gospel. It's through the music played and hearing them sing songs as they work on their homework or do their chores and play that makes my heart so happy. J103 is so much more than just having background music to play. J103 is about a mom hearing the gospel. It's about a mom humming those songs at work. It's about a mom hearing her girls sing those songs at home. And your partnership today provides that kind of music and that kind of life change for you and for your family and for our community.
0: And the community right now is in need of this ministry, this hope and encouragement, more than ever before. I'm amazed when I'm out in the community and I'm speaking with some of our government leaders and some of those people that serve our community, how much this ministry means to them and how much they know that this ministry, this light shining, means to people. And so right now, we're just asking you to help refresh the batteries, to put new batteries in the flashlight. 423-893-6767. How about a $100 gift? We're praying for $1,100. Could we knock out that first 100 right now? 423-893-6767. Would that be you? Somebody else could come alongside and say, hey, I'll do a $500 gift. Somebody else could come along and say, hey, here's $1,000. Here's $25 a month. Here's $50 a month. What is your best gift? Maybe you're saying, Ted, I wish I could do all of that. I really do. We've got 10 bucks. Would that help? Yep, sure would. Definitely would help right now. 423-893-6767. We just went over $100,000. We're at $100,100. Can we add another zero to that? Another one to that? $101,200. That's what we're trying to get to right now. Can I count on you? All the phone lines are clear. I'm waiting right now for somebody to pick up the phone and say, yes, we love this ministry. It means a lot to me and our family, so we want to be a part of making sure it continues. 423-893-6767. Nobody yet on the phone. 423-893-6767. Your best gift right now makes it happen. You can also sit there behind the keyboard, too, at j103.com. Can he see $1,100 come in during this song? Yes, he can.

0: He's done it before. He'll do it again. That miracle that you're praying for, striving for, needing in your life, he's done it once. He'll do it again, I promise you. That was Cain. I'm Ted, and that's Jared, and we're so glad to be a part of your morning drive here this morning as we're getting you to school, getting you to work, and I hope you're having an awesome day just doing all of the things that God has asked you to do. And Father, in fact, he may be asking you this morning to make a big difference right here at J103. How? By supporting the ministry. $1,100 is what we're praying for. And since I last talked to you right before that song from Cain, we've had, let's see, 1, 2, 3, carry the number there. Okay, yep. All right, we've had exactly no other calls that have come in yet. So we're waiting on you right now. You can make a big difference. 423-893-6767. 423-893-6767 or J103.com.
1: You know, one of the coolest things about J103 is you never really know who's going to hear it. The reach goes so much further than we can imagine. Bobby said he listens to J103 while he's getting ready for work, and then he keeps it on all day in his office. And so he said, I can promise people are hearing the message of Christ when they come into my office to sign their documents. Think about that. I mean, just somebody walking into his office to take care of some paperwork, and while they're sitting there, they're hearing the message of Christ. And that's just one of the many places that J103 is throughout our community. Bobby goes on to describe that J103 has also been there for him through some of the darkest days with words of encouragement and songs of hope. So your partnership with J103 is spreading throughout our community, providing those words of encouragement and those songs of hope to people who need it the most. And that's why we're excited to come to you a few times a year and invite you to partner with this ministry. And if you need a reason to get involved with the ministry of J103 right now, we are at a crucial turning point. We're looking for you and your partnership to keep moving towards that budget need, to keep hope and encouragement on the air.
0: It really does make a difference. If you're sitting there and you're thinking, $100, $25, $25 a month, $10, $10 a month, does that really make that big of a difference? It does. It sure does. God can take your gift and he can expound that, multiply it. And we're seeing people come to know Jesus because of you and your gifts, your faithfulness to this ministry. Can we count on you right now for your best gift?
1: Yes.
0: We haven't had anybody on the phones here in a little while, and we'd love to make that change right now and to keep this momentum going.
1: 20 minutes.
0: We were celebrating, going over $100,000 about 20 minutes ago, but now it's been a little while. We've got to keep moving forward because $100,000, while we celebrate that, we've still got to get to $300,000 in order to hear your favorite radio station here continue. 423-893-6767. 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Thank you for that phone call. Thank you for standing with this ministry. Will you? Will you stand with this ministry like they are as they've just picked up the phone? Will you be the third person right now to stand up with this ministry to say this ministry is important and we want it to continue? 423-893-6767 or J103.com.

0: Faith is trusting and believing in things that you just don't see yet, right? What are you standing in faith for today? Maybe it has something to do with your kids, your marriage, your job, your family, your future. We're doing the same thing here. We're standing in faith, knowing that God loves this ministry, knowing that God wants what's best for this ministry, knowing that He is going to fully fund this ministry. And the cool thing is, He uses you. And He uses me. He uses us and He uses all of us. Jared and I, we're blessed to say both of our families that God does use our families. We do support this ministry. Yes, we work here. We get a paycheck from here, but we support this ministry with our giving too because we believe in the ministry. So do Paul and Lori Lee. Paul has experienced some medical issues here in the last couple of years. He's an incredible military. He's a colonel. And he helps students at LFO High School, him and his wife, Lori Lee. I've known them for a long time. And they came on to say, hey, we want to do $25 a month.
1: Oh, yes.
0: Thank you so much, guys. You all are awesome.
1: Wow.
0: And then we also have Rhonda. Rhonda came in from Dalton. She says, can I do $25 one time? Because maybe if I do that, other people will come alongside and they'll do their $25. And before you know it, we'll have $100. Rhonda, I love the way you think. That's standing in faith. And that's exactly what we're doing right now. We're standing in faith. It's 12 minutes to go this hour, Jared, and we've got $2,762 to go. But God is way bigger than $2,762.
1: Yeah. I mean, here's the crazy part, Rhonda. What you may not realize is statistically, this is the time when most people are in their cars throughout the day. Meaning this is the most time, or this is the time when most listeners are going to be listening to J103 today. Do you know that if every single person listening to J103 right now were to give a gift like you did, Rhonda, of $25, we would be over the $300,000 need? That's just the reality of the numbers.
0: Right now, currently.
1: Yes. But I also know there are some people who can't give. And sometimes the people who can't give are the people who need the encouragement the most. And so what we ask you to do is we ask you, if God has blessed you, would you stand in the gap? And what does that mean? That means someone's going to give a gift of $1,000. Earlier today, someone gave a gift of $2,500. And about 10 minutes later, someone else gave a gift of $3,000. Those people are standing in the gap. So I'm asking, if you've been encouraged by J103, would you give so that you can continue hearing that same encouragement? And then would you give a little bit extra so that someone else that can't give could hear that encouragement? Amen. If you're not able to give right now, I want to ask this of you. I want to ask that you pray because that means so much more than you realize. That is giving. I want to ask that you pray that God will provide people to stand in the gap for you. Right now, during this next song, that someone will stand in the gap for you. But I'm asking you, if God has blessed you, if you're able to give, would you do it to stand in the gap to keep the hope and encouragement going for those who so desperately need it the most?
0: Your gift right now makes the big difference because you're the trail setter. You're the trailblazer. Would you be a trailblazer right now with your best gift? 423-893-6767. 423-893-6767. 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But we need somebody that's going to pick up the machete and start cutting through the brush, blazing a trail for us. Yes. As we move forward towards the rest of this need this hour. $2,762. You right now are one of the people listening during the most listened to time of the day. Can we make this one of the most beneficial hours of the day towards the share-a-thon? We can if in the next 10 minutes you'll get involved. 423-893-6767.
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0: What an incredible and beautiful song, reminding us that God is there every step of the way, and we can thank Him for every single blessing. That's why I love our share-a-thons, Jared, the fact that people call, and you can tell sometimes they feel a little hesitant. Like, I know you were asking for a $1,000 leadership gift or 100 here, 100 there, whatever, but all I can do is 10 bucks. And we're like, oh my goodness, you realize how huge that $10 is? It's awesome. Well, the phone number is 423-893-6767 if you want to keep the momentum going. 423-893-6767. We've had some people that have jumped in here and did just that. Kenneth from Cleveland, an existing partner with this ministry, says, how about 30 bucks?
1: Yes.
0: Kenneth, perfect gift for this time.
1: Thank you.
0: And then how about Tim from Ringgold? Tim says, I enjoy listening in the mornings, and Ted's just, you know, okay. I hear you, Tim. I feel the same way about you. $100 one-time gift. I think I know who Tim is. If I don't know who Tim is personally, then I'm just kidding with you. Also, Lisa from Spring City. Lisa says, here's my gift of $25.
1: Yes, Lisa, thank you, Lisa.
0: Phenomenal. And then Elizabeth from Rossville says, how about a gift of $156? That's incredible. Thank you, Elizabeth, for that.
1: Yes.
0: Together, all coming together, that means our total now in the next song, basically, $2,632. That's what's left to raise in this song. It's going to take a miracle song coming up, Jared. Less than 4 minutes to go. And $2,632. Watch what God's going to do.
1: Listen, earlier today we had a $2,500 gift. And actually, the totals just jumped a little bit more. A $2,500 gift would take care of this hour's need now. Or we had a $3,000 gift. All those came in just one song. So either of those kind of gifts could take care of this. Right now, two people giving a gift of $1,000 and one person at $100 would do it. Why, though? Why are we inviting you to partner with this ministry? Earlier today, Jordan called and gave a gift, and he said, my kids and I have been listening every day to J103 for about 12 years on the way to school. Well, now my daughter's 16, and she is driving to school, and I'm hoping that she's able to keep listening to J103 in her car. I love that. 12 years of school mornings, 12 years of songs, of encouragement, of Jesus being a part of their drive. And now that little girl is 16, getting ready to have her own car. And because of your gift and the impact that it has, you're helping build something into the next generation that they can carry with them as they grow up. You're making an impact, just like Rel from Spring City, who just went online to J103.com with a one-time gift of $150. Thank you so much for being involved. How about you? Would you be next? We've only got 2 minutes to go.
0: Last song in this hour, $2,077 to go. Let's see what God wants to do.
2: Come on.
0: Can we count on you right now? If you have not given, jump on the phone right now with your next gift. If you have given, but God's leading you to give an additional gift, now is the time. Earlier this morning, Jared and I kind of let the cat out of the bag that Micah Tyler and Colton Dixon are coming to Ridgedale Baptist Church. We're bringing them here October the 9th to Ridgedale Baptist Church. Here is Micah Tyler and Colton Dixon with Perfectly. Your gift right now is perfect for this moment. Whatever it is, 423-893-6767. Would you give, call, give it during this song? 423-893-6767 or J103.com.

0: perfectly. Micah Tyler and Colton Dixon with hope and encouragement on J103. It's called Perfectly. Hey, I'm Jared. That's Ted. The phone number is 423-893-6767. You can also give at j103.com, just like Donna did from Rossville. Donna went online and said, here's my gift of $100. Donna, thank you for getting involved. Also, want to say thank you to Elizabeth. Elizabeth gave her gift of $150. Annette called in and she said, here's my one-time gift of $10, a faithful partner with this ministry from down in Dalton, Georgia. Thank you for being involved. And then also want to say thank you to Melanie. Melanie said, here's my gift of $250 from Cleveland. So grateful for your gift and being involved in this ministry. The phone number is 423-893-6767. You can also give at j103.com. It is a brand new hour with a brand new need. We're going to dig into that need and talk about it, but I'm going to ask Ted if he'll lead us off in a word of prayer for this $3,500 need this hour.
1: Hey, God, we thank you so much for what you've already done today and over the last 31 years in the lives of this ministry of J103. God, I think of all the individual lives that have been touched and impacted for not just currently, not just for the today, but for eternity. Thank you for them. Thank you for reaching them when they needed it most through a particular song that played. And Lord, I am just so grateful and so thankful for each person that makes an impact in this ministry with their financial support. God, thank you for allowing us to partner with them and to do this together. And God, we are so grateful for you and what you're going to do this hour and the $3,500 that you are going to bring into this ministry this hour. Thank you for each person that's going to be represented by that and what they're going to do and the faithfulness they're going to give. We love you, God, and we thank you for it. It's in your name we pray. Amen.
0: Amen.
1: If you ever wonder what kind of an impact this ministry makes, well, you know that there are people that just receive hope and encouragement every day. They're having a bad day. They hear a song like that to realize, nope, God's made me perfectly for today. I'm going to make it. Well, then there's people like Sarah shared about her husband. They had just they were on their way home from either Faith and Family Night at Riverbend back in the day, or it was a J-Fest night. Crowder had played, and he's played both of those. And they said they were listening to J103, and they were rolling down the road. And there was a song that came on from Crowder that just planted the seed of believing for her husband. A few months later, her husband gave his life to Jesus Christ.
0: Wow.
1: And I'm telling you, the transformation that she's seen in his life, she says, in her words, awe-inspiring. And so Sarah just wanted to say, hey, if you support this ministry, thank you. Thank you for being a supporter of this ministry. And J103, thank you for being a positive and uplifting station to listen to. All of our kids are walking around singing the songs that they're hearing every day on the radio station there at J103. And they're doing it unaware of it. A lot of times they're just singing it. Thank you seems such a small thing to say. Sarah, God bless you. That's a huge thing and the most appropriate thing to say.
0: And Wendy, you were part of it too from Etowah. She just called in that one-time gift of $100 to get us started for our $3,500 hour. Here's what I'm going to ask of you. I'm asking you if you will participate by helping to knock out this next $900. We need to do this next $900 in this next song. What's that going to look like? Nine people doing a gift of $100. That's going to work. That's going to be three people doing that gift of $30 a month. That'll do it. There's someone listening right now that could go a little above that $900 and do $1,000, and we could turn that back around and do that as a matching challenge. I'm just scrolling through here, and it has been a while since we've had a gift. In fact, it has been since the 6 o'clock hour since we've had a gift of that level. So how about a leadership gift right now of $1,000? Regardless of what it is, in the next song, we need to knock out the first $900, first $1,000, but we've already got $100 of it, of this need. And I'm asking you to participate with your best gift because you are making an impact. You ready for it? A $900 song through your partnership at 423-893-6767. There's already one friend on the phone giving their gift. Will you join them in this $900 need at 423-893-6767? 893-6767.
1: Jared, I don't know why, but I've just been impressed that there is someone listening, and not reckless. I'm not saying reckless, but there is somebody right now that the gift amount that God's laid on their heart is a little bit of a stretch. Again, not reckless. We don't want anybody going into debt or credit cards or nothing like that. But for you right now, you are physically thinking, this is a little bit of a stretch for me to do right now. I don't know why I even thought of that. But God just laid that on my heart, and I just want to be obedient to share that. If that's you, be faithful.
0: Yes.
1: He will provide, I promise you. 423-893-6767 or J103.

0: J103 with We the Kingdom, and that is Rescue Me. It's 8:10. I'm Ted. That's Jared. This is day number 2 of our fall share-a-thon, and we were praying for about $900 to help finish up this first 1,000 of this hour. Now, we've got a ways to go, but we're so grateful. In fact, Carol called in with her gift of $100, and she was sharing with the operator there that back in March, she got a phone call from our development director, Jeff Clay. And Jeff called her. She happened to be on the way to the hospital for her daughter's back surgery. And she said Jeff didn't know that. And Jeff also didn't know that 1 month before, her father had passed away. And so again, Jeff has no idea of this trauma and things that's going through or what she's been dealing with. But you know what? Jeff talked with her, prayed with her, shared with her, and with her sister while they were driving. And she said, you know what? That's one of the reasons why I support this ministry. Because the team there at J103 doesn't just want our money so they can play music. They want to come alongside of us and minister to us, with us, and for us. And we all do it together.
1: 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You can also give at j103.com. Dana also gave his gift. He called in and said, here's my gift of $91.11. He's from Athens, and he gave this because his favorite verse is Psalm 91:11. For he will command his angels concerning you to guard you in all your ways. I love it, Dana. And I'm so thankful that we have a radio station where we can build relationships. We can share prayers and scriptures and encouragement with you. Now, I'm inviting you to get behind that because you're right. It's not just the staff here at J103. It takes the full army that God has put together. And that means people who volunteer with the ministry of J103. That means people who partner with the ministry financially. And that means the people who pray for this ministry. Amen. Here's where we're at. We are $500 away from the $102,000 plateau. During this next song, we've got to push past that plateau to stay on track for this hour. That's 5 people, you and 4 others, giving a gift of $100. That would only take 2 people giving that gift of $25 a month. That is less than a dollar a day. But we've got to do it during this song. There's someone listening right now who could say, I'll take all 5 of those spots. I'll do a $500 gift. You would single-handedly be responsible for pushing us over the $102,000 plateau. So I am asking you to participate in this $500 need during this next song. The phone number is 423-893-6767. 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

0: All right, so I'm thinking that's another one of those major understatements of the day, right? God is just that good. So is. That's passion there. Hanging out with us here this morning along with Jared here. And what does this ministry mean to you every single day? Well, let me give you the phone number before I keep going. 423-893-6767. That's the phone number. 423-893-6767. 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As we are praying to get this ministry fully funded for the rest of this year. And why is that important? Well, Jamie would tell you face to face, if she had the opportunity, that this ministry, in her words, saves her every single day. When she sent us this testimony, she had been out of work for several years with bipolar and paranoid delusions and PTSD and panic attacks. And then she gave her heart to God a couple of months later. She started listening to J103 most of the day. And she said, "I'm not kidding, but the music has inspired me to be a better person, helped me realize that God was on my side. And even though I'm still working through a lot of fear in my life, I've gotten to go back to work, and I would be lost without the ministry of J103. Jamie says, "I could never say thank you enough for making such a huge impact in my life." And then again, she quoted what so many people say. A lot of times she hears that what? Perfect song at just the right time. Jamie says this ministry saves her life every day. So on behalf of this ministry and on behalf of Jamie, when you support this ministry, I just want to say thank you.
1: 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She says, "J103 lifts my spirits and gives me a chance to worship through song." And she gave her gift of $200. Deborah, thank you. You're part of what Ted just shared. And now you have the opportunity to be a part of it as well with your partnership. I'm looking for two heroes in this next song, and they're going to look different. I'm looking for one person that could do that gift of $25 a month. That person is going to be responsible for pushing us over the $102,000 plateau. Just a gift of $25 a month, a commitment to keep the hope and encouragement going every single day with your monthly gift. And the cool part is, it's kind of like that Netflix or Hulu subscription. It just comes out of your account every month, but you know that you're making hope and encouragement possible. I'm looking for that hero, but we can't stop at the $102,000 plateau. We've got to push to the 103 just like that. So I'm looking for a second hero that can do a leadership gift during this next song of $1,000. The cool part is, I won't go into all of it, but we can push the momentum even further with that leadership gift of $1,000. But this song, it is two heroes. Are you the $1,000 hero? You might be going, "Whoa, whoa, whoa, I don't have $1,000 in my bank account." Okay, follow-up question. Do you have $25 in your bank account? Could you make the commitment for $25 a month to keep the hope and encouragement alive here on J103? It's going to take both heroes, and I'm asking you to faithfully be the one that God has provided the means for you to take care of during this song. Will you be the first of the heroes to call at 423-893-6767? Looking for that $25 a month and looking for that $1,000. Heck, if God's blessed you, you could be both of them if you want to. The phone number is 423-893-6767 or j103.com.

0: J103 with Patrick Mayberry. Is there anybody else that could do half the things that God has done for you and me? Nope. Is there anybody else that could praise that Heavenly Father like you and I can? Nope. It's up to us. God's given us that opportunity to do that. Hey, I want to thank you for your support of this ministry. The phone number is 423-893-6767. 423-893-6767. And why am I thanking you for your support? Because Erica shared back in the day that she'd been listening for about 5 years, and she was going through a really bad relationship. She was driving, and her oldest son asked her to find a good Christian radio station. You know, she said, one that's going to show us the love of God. And so she said, okay. And mom said, hey, I think I found one. And so they started listening to it. She said she remembers me actually playing the song Grace Always Wins by Matthew West. And she said that was the day it clicked. That was the day that her life changed. And right then and there, through that song, through Matthew West, it reminded her of the love that her Heavenly Father had for her. No matter what she was going through, He was always going to be there for her. And she says, honestly, since that day, my three boys and I, we've been listening to J103, and I love all that you do, and I wish you guys just all the joy and all the blessings this year. By the way, Red Letters is one of her favorite songs, too, by the way. Hey, thanks, Erica. We appreciate that so much. And I appreciate you for getting involved, for calling 423-893-6767, or going online to j103.com with your gift for this ministry.
1: You know, occasionally it's nice to just take a step back and know where we're standing when it comes to our share-a-thon. A lot of people go, well, I'm just now tuning in. How's the morning been so far? Let me tell you this. It has been an incredible start to the morning. We're so grateful for what God has done. We are exactly on track with where we need to be right this second. However, we have a huge need between now and 9 o'clock. So in order to not fall behind, in order to keep the momentum that we have this morning, we've got to stay on track. So I'm going to give you just the easy breakdown. In the next 13 minutes between now and 8:40, we have a need. 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And in some ways you go, whoa, $1,500, that's a lot. And in another way, that's only 15 people giving that suggested gift of $100. And listen, some people, they're going to give more than that. Some people are going to say, I can take three of those spots. I'll do 300. Deborah earlier, she took two of them. She gave 200. We had Kenneth earlier, who wasn't even able to quite give a full one, but he gave his one-time gift of $30. And together, God raises up the partners that it's going to take to fund this ministry. But you notice something? What did Kenneth do? He called and he gave. What did Deborah do? She went online and she gave. It takes each person doing their part by actually taking the step out of faith to give. So that's the need. $1,500. That's 15 spots at $100. And I'm going to ask you to take at least one of those spots in the next, well, now we've only got 12 minutes. One of those spots at $100, or maybe you can take multiples. That's awesome too, but we've got to fill 15 of those spots at $100 in the next 12 minutes. Would you take the first one? 423-893-6767. Your gift of $100, 423-893-6767.

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1: 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Will you be the next one to say yes? There you go. Will you be the third person right now? 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

0: 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I'm Ted, and that's Jared. Day number two of our fall share-a-thon. Clear skies at 76 now as we're going up to lunchtime temperature, about 89 under sunny skies. So you can still eat outside before it gets way too hot. And then this afternoon, it's going to be a blazing 96 degrees. So get to the phones, make your call now, give your gift, and then go on about your day and stay cool and stay hydrated, okay? 423-893-6767. 423-893-6767 or J103.com. When you're riding down the road with your kids and all of a sudden you or somebody else, I don't know why you would, but change the channel on the radio or put on something else, podcast, a book, whatever, audiobook, do your kids make reference to that? 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Well, that's what Christina says her kids do. 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
1: We've got 15 spots with that suggested giving level of $100 we need to fill before 8:40 this morning in the next 6 minutes. Thanks to Mary from Chickamauga. Mary took one of those spots with her gift of $100. Connie from Dayton called in. She said, give me two of the spots. She gave her gift of $200. And so J103's been good for me. There have been many times when I was working and I had a bad day and I needed this station. Well, Connie, thanks for being part of making it possible for you and for others through your partnership. So here's what's left. With 5 minutes left, we have 12 spots at $100. That means you could take one of them with your $100 gift. Or I was just thinking while Ted was talking about the impact that J103 has on your kids. What if you gave $100? You took one spot for every child that you have. So, for example, I have two kids. What if I took two of those spots? Or Ted has three kids. Ted would take three of those spots. Or yesterday we saw a grandmother who took some of the spots based on each 16, of her grandkids. That's right. So maybe you could fill multiple of those spots. Now, God may not be calling you to that. He may just be calling you to the first of those spots. But 12 gifts of $100 is going to take us to where we need to be, but we've only got 5 minutes to knock out those next 12 spots at $100. Would you take the first one? 423-893-6767. Your gift of $100 is making it happen. How is God going to use you in finishing these next 12 gifts of $100 during this song? 423-893-6767. Still looking for that first one to take that next spot. 423-893-6767. Or you can also give online at J103.com.
0: And let's count backwards. 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
0: 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And then we'll go back to 11 and 10 and 9.
1: I like it.
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0: On the night you fall in all the pieces, you can bring your lonely heart to Jesus. What if I told you that I believe it?
1: What if I told you that I believe it? That I believe God loves you? That I believe God has paid the price for your sins and mine? What if I told you that God is there, and He always will be, and He'll never leave you or forsake you? What if you wanted to share that with somebody that you knew, but you were a little intimidated and you didn't have the words to do that? Isn't it awesome that you can just turn on the radio with them in the car and they can hear that message? Isn't it awesome that you don't have to be able to go through every one of the Gospels of the Roman road or anything like and have it all memorized? We should. We can. I would recommend you do that. But just by turning them on to a song, hey, let me remind you of this song by For King and Country, or this song by Jay King. I know you feel like you're between a rock and a hard place, but what if God is the rock? That's what this ministry does. In fact, Meredith shared with us that the last time we did our share-a-thon, she gave her last $10 that she had. And she was praying that God would provide for her, and guess what? He did. And not only did He provide the resources she needed, but also provided for her the hope, the faith that she needed to know that He was going to provide. And He says, you know what? She said, God still moves mountains in our lives. And she said this last paycheck was hard because her husband and her, their hours had been cut because of illnesses and things and because of their one-year-old. And they've got a family of five, and they're trying to tell two teenagers why they couldn't do this or couldn't do that because they were short on their paycheck. But she says, you know what? God's always prevailing for us. He's always guiding us, and we don't even understand how. And she said, God's laying heavy on my heart to give this $10. Because I know He will provide. So she did. And the Lord blessed her. And the Lord provided for her and her family. Now, I'm not telling you, Jared is not telling you, give the last of your bank account. We're not telling you to do that. If God mentions an amount and He tells you to give it, then by all means, be faithful and obedient to Him. But don't hear us doing that. We trust God to give the ministry that's needed, the funds that are needed for this ministry, through whatever gift He tells you to give. So be faithful with that. Right now, we were praying that somebody would pick up that number 12 spot, and then that would open up the number 11 and the 10, the 9, the 8, the 7, to get those last $100 gifts to get to the hour's need that we need. Jared, how are we doing?
2: Well, we've still got that 12 spot open.
1: Okay.
2: Unfortunately, we were trying to finish that up before 8:40 this morning. That doesn't mean it's over. That just means we have to tack some extra on top of that. So I'm going to just give it all to you. In the next 18 minutes, we have a need. Your ministry, your radio station has a need of $2,709. If you wanted to keep breaking it down in spots, that is 27 spots at $100. I'm going to ask someone listening right now to take 10 of them. I'm asking someone to step up and say, I'm going to do a leadership gift of $1,000. Listen, as soon as you do, we're going to turn that back around into a matching challenge to challenge others to give. Think about this. We're going to double the money that you give. When you give $1,000, we're going to use it to encourage other people to give $1,000. Where else can you double your money that quickly? I mean, before 9 o'clock this morning. Talk about some investment strategy right there. So I'm asking someone to call and give a gift of $1,000 right now. On the other hand, the big need we have for this very moment, in addition to that $1,000, is $709. That's seven people giving a gift of $100. That's one person giving a gift of $500 and two others coming in with a gift of $100. I'm asking if you would give towards that. So I don't know if you're giving towards that $709 need or if you're giving towards that $1,000 one-time gift need. But I'm asking you if you would do it during this song. Your best gift makes a difference right now, and we've got to do it to stay on track today. The phone number is 423-893-6767. 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
1: Thank you so much for that phone call. 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

0: hope and encouragement from Cochran and Company and what grace can do. Oh, my goodness. I look at my own life and I think of all the times that I have needed God's grace to come and to be a part of my life to wipe away the penalty and the dumb things that I've done. It happens. God extends that grace to me every single day. You too. April says, you know what? I've been diagnosed with an anxiety disorder, and a lot of thoughts fill my head from time to time that I'd rather not have. And you know what the prescription is? The therapy is? God has me turn on my radio, and it just seems to soothe my mind just for a little bit. She finds the peace when she needs it most through this ministry here at J103. 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You are benefiting April. You are providing joy and hope and encouragement when she needs it most, in addition to your family, and when you need it most personally on those days. That's why we're sharing with you on this fall share-a-thon, Jared and I are, the importance of supporting this ministry. And not only that, but you've heard us talk about financially how tight it is and how we've had to make some sacrifices and some cuts. And those are painful. And we hope that God's not leading us to do make more. We hope he turns it around and he funds this ministry fully so we don't have to do that. And that depends a lot on your response in the next couple of minutes.
1: But listen, the last couple of minutes, you responded. Carol from Etowah called in and said, here's my gift of $200. Thank you, Carol. And Vicky from Trenton said, guys, I heard you talking about it. Here's my gift of $1,000. Thank you, Carol and Vicky. So here's what we're going to do. We are going to take those two gifts and add them together, $1,200. And we're going to issue that as a matching challenge in the next 11 minutes before 9 o'clock this morning. Now, I'll go ahead and tell you, we honestly need to do it just a little bit faster because we're not $1,200, but $1,509 away from this hour's need. So we need to knock out that $1,200 and then move a little bit past that to $1,509. But let's just start by focusing on that $1,200 matching challenge. You could be the first one to have the impact of your gift doubled. Think about it. That gift of $100, it's like it becomes $200. That gift of $500, it's like it becomes $1,000. Maybe you want to follow Vicky's lead and you want to give $1,000. Yes, the impact of that's going to be doubled. Follow Carol's lead and give $200. The impact's doubled. You see, I don't have to keep giving examples. You see how it works, but we've only got 9 minutes to knock out this $1,200 challenge. Will you be the first one to give your gift towards it at 423-893-6767. That's 423-893-6767 in this matching challenge, or you can give online at j103.com.
0: Thank you for that phone call. Yes. 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Be the next one to make it happen right here. 423-893-6767. 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

0: There's that grace again. When we're stuck between the rock and a hard place, it's God's grace that's there for us. Good morning, I'm Ted. Have you been there before? Have you been at that place where you relied and you needed God's grace there? Carol said she was, for sure. Her family had been falling apart. They were heading for disaster. And there was a song that came on that said, "My fear doesn't stand a chance when I stand in your love," from Josh Baldwin. And she said that song touched her so deeply. It strengthened her current trust and faith. She gave it over totally to the Lord, and she was waiting on His timing. And when she walked into the house, she was singing that song for days and days and days. Now, fast forward, Carol says her family is restored, they're back together again, and they are giving all the thanksgiving and glory to God. Did you know you provided that song from Josh Baldwin for? 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
1: 5 minutes. That's all that's left in this $1,200 matching challenge. Big thanks to Janet from Cleveland. Janet said, "Here's my one-time gift of $100 to get it started in that matching challenge, but that leaves $1,100 to go." And I'll go ahead and tell you, because this will be the last song of the hour, we actually need to push a little over that matching challenge to $1,409 to be able to hit this hour's need. So, you may be listening right now, and you've got that gift of $1,500. It's needed right this second. It is needed to finish up this hour's need. But let's knock out this $1,200 or now $1,100 that's left. Let's do it right here, right now. I'm looking for somebody at $100. I'm looking for somebody who can give a gift of $500. I'm looking for somebody to do $30 a month. And I'm looking for you and your best gift. That's really what it's all about. So I'm asking for you to trust that God's going to take care of the rest, but you to give your part towards this need. $1,100 matching challenge. The impact of your gift is double, but only during this next song. In the next 3 minutes, we've got to knock it out together. I'm looking at the phones. I'm waiting for your call. Here's the phone number. 423-893-6767. There's no one on the phone right now. As far as I know, no one is giving their gift online, which means it's going to take you getting involved and giving to finish this matching challenge. It is over as soon as this song's over. So I'm asking if you would give towards this $1,100 need your best gift right now. 423-893-6767. One more time. 423-893-6767. 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
0: Fortunately, I found a 28-minute song.
1: Oh, thank goodness.
0: I'm kidding. I wish I wasn't, but I'm kidding. 423. We're not going to need it. God's got this.
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0: A work in progress. That's what I am. Are you too? Are you a work in progress? God's still working on me, and he's still working on you too. He's not finished with you. Hope that helps today. If you're thinking, oh my goodness, I've failed so much. I need this. I need that. No, God's got this, and he's with you. Hi, I'm Ted, and it's 9:01. We're in a new hour of our fall share-a-thon here, and that means we'll have a new goal. We'll have a new pledge, or not pledge. Well, we hope we have a lot of new pledges that are going to be coming along. Jared will be able to tell you exactly how we finished up last hour here in a minute. But I want us to pray. I want us to stop, and I want us to be able just to be able to thank God for all that he's done for us so far today, for each person that's given, each person that is making a difference in this ministry. Hey, God, I am just so grateful and so humbled that even in my mediocrity or even in my weaknesses and my failures, that you never give up on me, that you're still working on me, that you're still making me and molding me into who you want me to be. And the same thing for all of us. And Lord, I'm so grateful and so humbled that many, many times you do that through a song that comes on the radio. And so, Lord, I pray that each and every person that's listening right now or will be listening this hour, they may not have even turned on the radio yet. But when they do, God, they're going to hear you speak to them, and they're going to feel you encouraging them to support this ministry financially. God, you know the need. You raised up the ministry. You're the one that's established this ministry. And so, God, I thank you that you give us the opportunity to partner with you to support it. Lord, I know that right now it's going to be real easy to start thinking, well, the funding's going to be coming in slower and slower now because there's fewer and fewer people listening. But God, you've got just the right people listening at just the right time, and we thank you. Your will be done, God. To you be the glory, for it's in your name we pray. Amen.
1: Amen. The phone number is 423-893-6767. You can also give online at j103.com. A big thank you to Beverly from Rock Springs, Georgia. She said, J103 offers constant guidance and uplifts me when I hear how God uses it to bless others as it blesses me. And she gave her a gift of $100. Thank you, Beverly, for getting involved in this ministry. I'm so excited to share with you that because of your partnership, $103,409 towards the budget need here at J103. Thank you, thank you, thank you. But we can't stop. We can't stop. We are right on track with where we have planned to be for the day. In fact, we like to be transparent with you. We're about $47 ahead for the day, which is amazing. But there's a big need for this hour. $3,000. So, yes, the clock turned from 8:59 to 9 o'clock and a new need unlocked, which means your partnership is needed right now. Here's what I'm wondering. During this first song of the 9 o'clock hour, could we just go ahead and knock out $500 of that budget need? Actually, let's do this. Let's make it $600 because that's also going to push us over the $104,000 plateau. But to start the hour, knocking out $600 is such a strong dent in this hour's need. So $600, that's two people giving a gift of $30 a month. That's six people giving a gift of $100. Or maybe it's one person giving a gift of $500 and another giving a gift of $100. I don't know how God's going to do it, but I'm going to ask you if you would be the first one to give in the 9 o'clock hour today with your best gift towards this $600 need that we have during this song. The phone number is 423-893-6767. We got to stay on track, so $600 is so important during this song. Your partnership is so important. 423-893-6767 or j103.com.

0: J103 with Phil Wickham, and that's Homesick for Heaven. It's 9:09. I'm Ted. That's Jared. Clear skies and about 77 degrees now, but we're going to be up to 89 by lunchtime and then 96 for the afternoon high today. So do me a favor. Go ahead and grab that first bottle of water if you haven't or if you've already started on it. And finish it up here in the next 10 minutes, okay? We want you to be hydrated. If you get that first bottle of water in you and then just keep sipping on some water throughout the day, that will help at least, okay? So do that. And again, I'm not a doctor. So if you're worried about water consumption, H2O, check with your doctor for sure. But I think it's pretty good advice there. Brittany needed some advice. She's a mom. She's a busy mom, actually. And she's in fact has three young boys. And they had a scare with their youngest son. They felt like they were going to lose him, actually, but now he's a healthy toddler. But during that time, the songs, the music, the messages that she heard on J103, she said to her was just relaxing. It put her mind and her heart at ease. And the stories that she continues to hear, which now, Brittany, I think it's so funny because your story is one of these, really does help encourage people. She says, I am forever grateful. There's not a day that goes by that I don't thank God for J103. And as a mom of those three boys, we listen every single day, all the time. My boys are singing their songs so loudly in the car, I know that cars next to us can hear them. And they believe the messages in every song. And she says, I'll admit, because I'm so busy, I'm often praying in the car while I'm listening. And your station just gives me that peace I need as a busy, busy mom. Brittany, you're rocking it as a mom. Great job. The number is 423-893-6767. If you want to be there on the side of the pool with that lifeline to throw to those busy moms, now is the time. 423-893-6767 or J103.com.
1: Marilyn and David from LJ are there. They just called in that gift of $500. Thank you, guys. For starting us off, you know, we needed that to be a $600 song. Marilyn and David knocked out $500. I mean, it's like taking the softball and just lobbing it up to you. It's ready to be knocked out of the park. That next gift of $100 is going to push us over the $104,000 plateau. Now, we hope to do it during that last song, but here's what we're going to do now. Because we got to keep moving along.
0: We can actually do it while we're talking right yes, now before sure. we get to that next song.
1: 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But in the next 8 minutes, we've got to tack on the next 1,000 because our goal, I said 8 minutes, 9, 10, 11, 12, 13, I meant 14 minutes. In the next 14 minutes before 9:25 this morning, our goal is to cross the $105,000 plateau. All that's going to take is $1,100. $1,100. That is 11 people giving a gift of 100. That is one person giving a gift of 1,000 and one person giving a gift of 100. Maybe it's two people following Marilyn and David's example of giving a gift of $500 and one more giving a gift of 100. But we've got to knock it out before 9:25 this morning. We got to cross that $105,000 plateau. What part of that $1,100 is yours? 423-893-6767. Only 12 minutes left. $1,100. How is God going to use you? 893-6767. That's a 423 area code. 893-6767. 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
0: And no excuse because all of the phone lines are available for you right now. 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

0: J103 with Megan Woods and Heaven Down Here. How are you doing on this Tuesday morning, day number two of our fall share-a-thon? And God ministers to people in a lot of different ways. We've got two people on the phone right now, in fact. God ministers to people of all walks of life. We've been talking about moms here recently. Well, how about dads? What does God do in the life of a dad? Jim sent us a message. He said, hey, this is pretty tough, but my wife walked out on me and my three kids. It's been the most difficult time of his life. I can imagine. Jim had been a Sunday school teacher. He was real super involved in his church. He actually preached for a number of years. And he was devastated, as you can imagine. But one day he heard a song here on J103, He Is With You. And he said, that just brought me back to square one. It focused me on the fact that God was good and that he was going to help me make it through this situation. And 10 months later, he says, I can only say, it's true. God is so, so good. And he knows that J103 was a major part in that. 423-893-6767. You never know what people are going through. And it's awesome for them to be able to see and hear God's love at just the right time. 423-893-6767 or j103.com.
1: Got to say thanks to Ashley from Benton, a brand new partner with this ministry. 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She said, I listen to J103 every morning when I start my day as I take my kids to school and I go to work. I found it's brought me closer to God, and it gives me a peace that I can't explain. What a beautiful reminder of why you're invited to partner with this ministry. And Ashley's part of it now with her one-time gift of $50. Thank you, Ashley. And Kenneth and Kim from Soddy Daisy just called in. They said their daughter has been at Vanderbilt for 5 weeks and had back surgery. Guys, we're going to be joining you and praying for her. They gave their gift of $100. Thank you guys for getting involved. All right, we've got 7 minutes left. And here is the need for your ministry right now. $950. That's what it's going to take to push us over the $105,000 plateau. $950. That means your gift of $1,000 right now is going to do it. That means two people following Marilyn and David's gift earlier of $500 is going to do it. Maybe you want to break it down. It's been a while since we've seen one of those monthly gifts. If you want to break it down to one of those comfortable monthly gifts, three people doing that gift of $30 a month would finish up this need. But we've got to do it in the next 6 minutes before 9:25 this morning. I'm looking right now. The phone lines are cleared off. There's no one on the phone, which means there's room for you to get in on this need. $950 to go. The phone number is 423-893-6767. Did I mention you get to push us over the $105,000 plateau? $950 to go at 423-893-6767 or j103.com.

J103, and it really is the only steady place that we can ever lean on in any situation. You're never going to fall as long as you're leaning on Him. That was Evelyn Cormier. It is 9:23. How are you doing? I hope you're having a great day, and it is Tuesday. It's going to be a hot one, so stay hydrated. 96 degrees for the high today. David said he found J103. It had taken him about a month, and he found it, and he was broken. He had lost his dream job because of

0: Who are you leaning on today? And if it's this ministry, do you want to make sure it's shored up financially to make sure it's going to be there for David and for you and for everybody else? 423-893-6767 or j103.com. Jared, we've got about 35 minutes.
1: That's right. And I want to say thanks to Christy from Calhoun. She said, here's my one-time gift of $100. Christy, thank you for getting involved with your gift. All right, this is it. The last chance to get in on this challenge we're trying to finish up, this need that we're trying to finish up. And here's what it's going to take. I got to do some quick little math here. We put this and we put this. All right, $841. That is the need over the course of the next song. It's about 4 minutes long, it looks like. By the way, I also want to say thank you to Ashley from Benton, Maryland, and Dave from LJ, Beverly from Rock Springs. They're who got us here. But $841 in this next song is the need for your ministry, your radio station. One person's on the phone right now giving their gift. I'm asking you to join them. Your gift of $100 makes a difference. 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It's going to take all of those working together to raise this $841 need in this next song. So I'm asking you to participate at 423-893-6767. Once again, it's 423-893-6767. This is the last song. Will you get in with your best gift? You can also give online at j103.com.

0: J103, that's Big Daddy Weave, that's Ben Fuller, that's Megan Woods, all teaming up together for Let It Begin. Teaming up together, I love that concept. I love that. You know, you would love to be able to share the love of Jesus Christ, I hope and encourage, with as many people as you can. But you're only limited. Each of us are only limited with our own little circle of friends or sphere of influence. But when you support a ministry like J103, you're making it possible for millions of people to hear the gospel of Jesus Christ. And right now, that's what we're asking you to do, to share the hope and encouragement with millions of people right here through J103, like Tim did. Tim said, hey guys, here's my gift of $100.
1: Yes, thank
0: and
1: you.
0: Tim is an existing partner, by the way. And so that means what's needed this hour, between now and 10 o'clock, the last 29 minutes that Jared and I have with you this morning together, $2,150. Why? Well, I want to share with you some of those people, at least one of those people, that are getting that hope and encouragement because of your gift.
1: Her name's Rebecca. And she said, J103 encourages my children and me every morning. She says they can always turn on the radio and hear a good message in the middle of the crazy world that we live in. And she said, as she's teaching her children to be Christ followers, J103 helps her to always bring it back to God. What a beautiful picture. Just a mom and her kids starting the morning together with J103 helping point their hearts to Jesus. And you know, your partnership today helps make that possible. Yes, for Rebecca's family, but also for your family, with your kids and with your grandkids. Bringing encouragement into your day. 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And that is what you can be a part of right now at 423-893-6767 or j103.com.
0: So I'm wondering if you would be, first of all, I want somebody to step up. We've been asking for $100, right? One-time gift of $100. 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And then others join with that $150 gift with a $100 gift. So let's knock this ball out of the park, the first 1,150 of it. You ready? Basically, I'm asking you to pray and say, God, can I give $100 or can I give $150? And let's see how many of each of those we get to knock out this total $1,150 we're looking for right now. You ready? 423-893-6767. Phone lines are open for you right now. $150. And then let's have several people, 10, that'll do a gift of $100 or a combination thereof. 423-893-6767 or j103.com.

0: J103 with Elevation Worship, and that's Oh Come to the Altar. I'll tell you what, as awesome as that song is, I was loving hearing the song that Jared was playing from his phone a minute ago. Was that Turner singing the alphabet
1: Turner
0: song?
1: Singing the alphabets, but I taught him how to do it in a country accent. So he goes, I, my,
0: oh, son, okay, the. Okay. That's not normal? That's not natural?
1: All right, sounded great. Here. Here we go.
2: Jai.
0: That's all right. That's good. That's cool. It's 9:37 right now. The phone number is 423-893-6767 or j103.com. We are praying for one person that could do a $150 gift, a $150 gift. And then we were praying for about 10 people to do a $100 gift. And I'm proud to say right now that we have had absolutely none of those. And so we still got time. I'm laughing. We're going to go back to maybe we need to play Turner's alphabet song. Maybe that would do better. 423-893-6767. It's the last 22 minutes that Jared and I have together with you this morning on day number 2 of our Fall Share-a-thon. And we're seriously praying for $2,150. And I think sometimes we end up handcuffing God by asking for a certain thing, a certain amount. I mean, not like we can handcuff God, but I think in our listeners and our people are like, well, I can't do that. I can't do that. There's somebody right now that could write make a $2,150 gift.
1: Yeah.
0: There's someone right now that could say, I could do $10. Listen, the important thing is just to give what you can. 423-893-6767 or j103.com.
1: You know, sometimes the impact that J103 makes starts before you even get the kids or grandkids to school. Jane said she has a 4-year-old grandson who lives with her, and he knows when he gets in his car that they listen to J103 when they get in her car. One day when he was getting out of daycare, his teacher asked him what he was listening to, and he said, me and Mimi are always listening to Jesus music. And then he said, Jesus music rocks. I love that. 4 years old, he's already connecting those songs with Jesus. And so your partnership today is providing Jesus music in the car, in the family, and honestly into the hearts of the kids and the grandkids as well. So how about partnering with the Jesus music that rocks to keep impacting the next generation and the next here in the Tennessee Valley? The phone number is 423-893-6767. As my son would say, 423-893-6767 or j103.com.
0: It's 9:40 right now. Can I count on you to be our next person through with your best gift? Thank you. Somebody's doing that right now. 423-893-6767. Let me ask you this question. Where do you think God wants us to reach by 10 o'clock this morning? I think God wants us to hit that whole $2,150. Do you? Do you think God wants to hit there? My wife and I, we support this ministry monthly, so we're giving towards that. If you believe that that's where God wants us to get and you haven't given this month or now or currently, would you give right now? 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
1: 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What do you mean to God? Well, he would leave the 99 to come find you if you were all by your lonesome. That's what he does. That's the way God works. It's 944. The phone number is 423-893-6767.
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3: You know, we were just talking about how my son is 2 years old, and he's starting to pick up on those little things. Repeat everything you say. And that's one of the coolest parts about listening to J103. You don't always realize when they're picking it up until they start singing it back to you. There was a bus driver who said throughout the year that she would hear the kids start to sing along to J103 on the bus. And then it became more than just the music, but they started hearing the testimonies and the prayers and started hearing all the stories. And she said, now they're singing it, they're taking it to school with them. And I love this picture because kids are getting on a school bus to go to school, probably the thing they're dreading anyway, but they're hearing about Jesus. They're singing it together, and then they're carrying that message into their school day. That's what your partnership does. It takes the message so much further than just your car and my car. It puts hope and encouragement in front of kids and generations who get to hear it before they even walk through the school doors. So how about it? It's the perfect opportunity to jump in and be involved with how God is reaching this community through J103.
1: And that's exactly what Mary did. Mary said, hey, this ministry has brought my grandkids closer to God. They're singing in the car with me, and it's just wonderful. Mary,
3: yes.
1: You know, there's no better club than the Grandparent Club. I love my membership there.
3: That's what I heard.
1: $150 gift. Thank
3: yes.
1: you so much, Mary. So she got us to a nice, even playing field here. $2,000 is the total need of the next 14 minutes. $2,000. That's what it's going to take in order for us to finish on schedule, on point, on time.
3: Okay.
1: $2,000 in the next 10 minutes. Make that 14 minutes. I'm cutting myself short. Oh, wait a minute. Marilyn says, here's my gift of $150,
2: awesome.
1: Too.
2: Awesome.
1: So
2: come on.
1: Thank you so much for that. We appreciate that so much. So we were down $1,850. That's right. $1,850 to go. Is there someone that's listening right now? I know there is. There's somebody listening right now that an $850 gift would be just what the doctor ordered. Well, or what Dr. Ted, Dr. Jared ordered. $850. You could make that kind of a gift right now to this ministry. One-time gift. That's what we're asking, just a one-time gift. Could we do that? And then 10 of us jump online with our one-time gift of $100.
3: Okay.
1: Or if you want to kind of take out more than those, you could do multiples, or you could do a $25 a month gift, take out about three of those, or you could do $50 a month and take out about six of those. What do you think? Let's make it happen. In the next 13 minutes, $2,000 in the next 13 minutes. $1,850 is what's left. 423.
2: Come on.
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0: J103, that's Jeremy Camp, loving his new sound, and that is Revival. 9:50, 10 minutes away, and $2,000 is what's left to go. $2,000. Nope, we've got something else. Thank you, Lord. Thank you, God, for somebody that hasn't come through yet.
1: We already said thank you. It's 1850 to go.
0: Oh, 1850 to go. Yep. That's right. Sorry. Pull up the calculator, Ted. Stick to that. 1,850. Thank you. I appreciate that. $1,850 left, and we've got 9 minutes to go. 423-893-6767. I believe God is the God of completion. I believe God is the God of perfection. He wants things finished. And so I'm trusting in him for this next 9 minutes. $1,850. Do you agree with me on that? If so, 423-893-6767 with your best gift. And you can also give online right now, just like Marilyn from Ringgold did at J103.com.
1: You know that feeling when you're driving around with somebody else in the car and you realize, hey, we're listening to the same thing. That's especially nice when it's J103, whether it's your kids or a friend or maybe just somebody random that you give a ride to. For Kenny, it's a little bit different. Kenny is a police officer, and he said J103 is on in his personal car when he's driving around, but also in his police unit. So when he picks somebody up who's been in an accident, or he gives somebody a ride who's been stranded, or even when he arrests somebody in the back of his police car, they are hearing the words of Christ through the music. And that just really makes me think, you might turn on J103 because you need encouragement, but we have no idea who else is hearing it because we turn the radio on. 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So how about it? 423-893-6767 or J103.com.
0: I'm counting on you right now. 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What part of that is yours? Is it $50? One-time gift of $50? Is it a one-time gift of $100 and you can be the 10 people that'll do that and one person at $850? Or could you just say, here's a gift of $1,000, or somebody else could say, $1,850? You got it. Whatever God lays on your heart, can we do it right now? 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
1: You know, there's something about that drive home from work that can be really different from the drive in. 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Well, Renee said J103 has become part of that time for her. And it's not only improved her positivity, but it increases her conversations with God. She said, actually talk to him through the songs and the testimonies that you share and from the messages that I hear. She said, J103 is so uplifting, soul-saving, and it is the voice of God. 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
0: A big thanks to Jennifer with her gift from Dayton, Tennessee of
1: $1,000. Yes, thank you.
0: And Linda from Chattanooga said, here's my gift of $100.
1: Come on.
0: Praying that her brother finds Jesus and breaks his addictions, like that Katie Nicole song was singing, Found Jesus. And then Debbie, an existing partner also from Cleveland, Tennessee, says, I listen all day. She drives for a job and it's uplifting. Here's my gift of $100.
1: Awesome.
0: So $650 away. 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

0: J103 with Life Church Worship, and that's so much. Good morning, I'm Ted, and I'm praying here on our day number two of our fall share-a-thon. Jared and I will be back this afternoon tag-teaming here on the afternoon show, and Therese is coming up here at about 11 o'clock. But I've got about 35, 40 minutes with you here, and I'm praying that in that time, before we get to 11 a.m., could we see $1,200 that would come into the ministry of J103? $1,200. Now, here's what I'm asking. I'm praying that we can get someone right now, first call, with a $100 gift. 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But don't wait. 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

0: Excellent. 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
5: It's going to be another hot day. Near record temperatures possible as highs climb into the upper 90s. Plenty of sunshine and a nice breeze at times. Tonight, we'll drop back into the 60s and 70s. And the rest of the week, near record highs possible each day with highs ranging between 95 and 98. And then this weekend, the heat continues, but we could have a couple of showers returning to the Tennessee Valley. For the latest, download the Local 3 Weather app. I'm Storm Alert Meteorologist Clay Smith.
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0: encouragement. We're encouraged by that song, aren't we? That's Katie Nicole and Have Your Way. Do we mean that, though? Do we mean that, God, have your way in me? 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A one-time gift of $100, a monthly pledge of $25 a month, a leadership gift of $1,000. 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Do we mean that? There may be other ways that God wants to get a hold of you today and have his way in your life. First and foremost, if you've never prayed and asked Jesus into your heart, that's why we're here. That's why you're listening right now. Second of all, maybe there's some relationships that need mending in your life. And it may mean that you're going to have to go and apologize and humbly ask for forgiveness. Or maybe you're the one that needs to do the forgiving and let go of that whole cold, hard heart and let the Holy Spirit soften it. Have your way, Lord. Have your way. It's Katie Nicole. 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

0: thing.
1: I mean, honestly, that's the best medicine for any pain is Jesus. He's the comforter. He's the healer. He's the provider and the protector. Good morning. I'm Ted. And I'm about ready to step out of here and let Therese take you through your midday. But here's what I want you to do. Between now and when you hear from Therese, it's going to be probably about 25, 30 minutes or so. Could you just bless her big time by your support of this ministry? When she comes in here to get started with this morning show, I would love to see another $1,000 raised. And that could be one person that could say, here's our leadership gift of $1,000. It could be 10 of us saying, here's our gift of $100. It could be about 5 of us saying, here's our gift of $50 a month. It could be a whole bunch of people saying, how about $10, $15, $35, $3,000? Listen, the amount is between you and the Lord. But would you be faithful to do that? It's been a great morning so far today. And I can't wait to see what God's going to do with you and Therese this midday. And then when Jared and I come back at 3 o'clock. God bless you. Thank you, Lord, for what you're doing in and through our partners and all of the new partners joining the family. In your name we pray. Oh, by the way, let me give you the number. 423-893-6767 or j103.com. 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

0: Somebody Like Me, that is Caleb and John on J103, Hope and Encouragement. 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
9: It's going to be another hot day. Near record temperatures possible as highs climb into the upper 90s. Plenty of sunshine and a nice breeze at times. Tonight, we'll drop back into the 60s and 70s. And the rest of the week, near record highs possible each day with highs ranging between 95 and 98. And then this weekend, the heat continues, but we could have a couple of showers returning to the Tennessee Valley. For the latest, download the Local 3 weather app. I'm Storm Alert Meteorologist Clay Smith.
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9: Hi, I'm Ted, and you've heard my wife and I on our journey with Be the New You with Dr. Wall. 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In fact, hey, Lisa, what did you like most about the program?
10: 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It is worth it if for no other reason how I feel and the level of inflammation that has been taken away from me, which I could almost cry over. It's just, you don't understand it until, and I know there are people out there that are going through the same thing, and that's why I think this is so important to share, because you don't have to stay like that. There is something you can do. This has been the answer for me, and I think it would probably be the answer for you.
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0: 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And that's okay. 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
13: J103 weather. It's going to be another hot day. Near record temperatures possible as highs climb into the upper 90s. Plenty of sunshine and a nice breeze at times. Tonight, we'll drop back into the 60s and 70s. And the rest of the week, near record highs possible each day with highs ranging between 95 and 98. And then this weekend, the heat continues, but we could have a couple of showers returning to the Tennessee Valley. For the latest, download the Local 3 weather app. I'm Storm Alert Meteorologist Clay Smith.
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0: In Jesus' Name. That's Katie Nicole on J103, Hope and Encouragement. 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
8: J103 weather. It's going to be another hot day. Near record temperatures possible as highs climb into the upper 90s. Plenty of sunshine and a nice breeze at times. Tonight, we'll drop back into the 60s and 70s. And the rest of the week, near record highs possible each day with highs ranging between 95 and 98. And then this weekend, the heat continues, but we could have a couple of showers returning to the Tennessee Valley. For the latest, download the Local 3 weather app. I'm Storm Alert Meteorologist Clay Smith.
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0: How good it is, Chris Tomlin on J103, Hope and Encouragement. You know, there's always a moment where somebody has to be the first to step up. The first person on the dance floor at a wedding, you know, the first person to order the special on the menu that everybody's not so sure about. 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It all starts when you make the call. 423-893-6767. 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I'm going to give you that phone number one more time. 423-893-6767.
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0: Jordan St. Cyr, that is Fires, on J103, Hope and Encouragement, made possible by you. 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

0: only for a moment on J103 Hope and Encouragement. I want to talk to you about a moment. 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
7: J103 weather.
8: It's going to be another hot day. Near record temperatures possible as highs climb into the upper 90s. Plenty of sunshine and a nice breeze at times. Tonight, we'll drop back into the 60s and 70s. And the rest of the week, near record highs possible each day with highs ranging between 95 and 98. And then this weekend, the heat continues, but we could have a couple of showers returning to the Tennessee Valley. For the latest, download the Local 3 weather app. I'm Storm Alert Meteorologist Clay Smith.
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0: I made it. That's Kane on J103. Hope and encouragement. 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It's kind of like when you go to the gym after Christmas. The first day is rough, but then after a while, you're like, wow, I'm glad I have 42 pairs of workout clothes. That's what it's like giving to J103. 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

0: Hope's going to find you. Ellie Holcomb on J103. Hope and encouragement. We've talked about how far we've come. We've talked about how far we have to go. We've talked about what J103 does. We've talked about why this ministry matters to Chattanooga. Now I want to talk to you, the person who has the ability to make a significant difference. 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We are getting ready to keep launching this total up during Share-a-thon, and your gift's really going to help us get there. 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That's leadership. This isn't about having the biggest gift, you know, flaunting your money or anything. It's about being willing to just go first. So if you can lead today, and I know that certain people can and certain people can't. There's no guilt if you're not able to. 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Let's give the rest of Chattanooga something exciting to join, something to be a part of. 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One more time with that phone number, 423-893-6767. 893-6767.
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0: J103, that's the new song from Katie Nicole called I Found Jesus. Hey, we're back. I'm Ted. That's Jared. Glad to be back with you after a little bit of a break. Therese did such a great job of reminding you of the opportunities that we have to rally around this ministry, to share the hope and encouragement, and then to give you that opportunity to jump in and help. And where we are right now, $106,733. That is awesome. Now, again, let me remind you, $300,000 is where we're going. I wonder how long it's going to take us to get to that halfway point of $154,000. It's probably going to be a while, I would imagine, unless God gets a hold of us today, all of us, and we all decide to be faithful to what God is asking each of us to do. Let's pray, and I want to ask God to do just that. God, thank you for what you're doing in this ministry. Lord, I thank you that we surpassed the $100,000 mark earlier this morning. And now, Lord, I'm just asking that you would get us to that halfway point as soon as possible. We know, God, that the whole amount is what you have laid before us to raise. And so, God, we just trust you and we're walking in your steps faithfully every minute of every day. God, I ask for those that are listening this hour that you would touch them, that you would speak clearly to them, and help them to be obedient to call and to give. God, we give you all the glory and all the praise for what you're doing. In your name we pray. Amen.
1: 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And to start off this hour, I've got a few people I want to say thank you to. 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We want to do that monthly gift of $30 a month. Thank you guys so much for being involved. So Ted mentioned where we're at overall, $106,733 towards that budget need here at J103. We're on track for where we need to be today, but it's a brand new hour, and that means a brand new need. And this hour, the need for your radio station to stay on the air is $3,000. Now, don't worry about the $3,000, because that might not be what God is calling you to give, but he may be calling you to give $300 of it, or he may be calling you to do $30 a month like we just saw. Or there is someone listening that could do a gift of $3,000, and God may be calling you to do the whole hour's need so that we can keep moving this afternoon. All I'm going to ask you to do is be the first one to call during this 3 o'clock hour. Could we knock out the first $300 of this budget need? That would get us over the $107,000 plateau during this first song. Your best gift of $100. Maybe you take all three spots at $300. That's going to do it. But let's do it during this song. I'm looking for that first phone call at 423-893-6767. 423-893-6767. Waiting for your call with your best gift, because you are part of changing lives. 423-893-6767. 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

0: J103 with Matt Maher. Gonna be all right. Is that something you need to remind yourself today? That no matter what you're facing, it's gonna be all right. I wish I had a dollar for every person I've heard say that they receive encouragement through this ministry to remind them just that, that it's gonna be all right. Lisa would have been one of those. If I had a dollar for every one of those, we wouldn't be doing a share-a-thon. We would have it all taken care of. Lisa had a very bad accident, a bicycle accident, back about 9 years ago now. And she was hospitalized with 15 broken ribs. Oh, that just hurts. And a shattered left arm. And she said, you know what? I was at the end of my rope. I was hopeless. And then a friend of mine came to visit me and said, hey, do you want to fight to live? And I shocked her when I said, not really. Well, her friend turned her on to J103, and she started listening just to kind of humor her to begin with. But she said, I haven't stopped listening ever since. My radio is always on J103 now, and the encouragement that I receive each single day to face that day is really kind of unmatched, is what she said in her words. So thank you. Well, we say thank you for listening and for being a part of this ministry. When you support this ministry with your gifts, that's exactly what you're doing. When people need it the most, after a big bicycle accident or a cancer diagnosis or the loss of a grandparent or fill in the blank, we're asking you to step up so they can fill in the blank with this hope and encouragement every single day.
1: You know, that reminds me of our good buddy Lewis.
2: Oh, yeah.
1: He called himself the old man. I'm not making fun of him. That's what he called himself. Lewis has since gone on to be with Jesus, but he was one of the first listeners that I met when I started working here. And he has an incredible story about how, through a song he heard on J103, when he wanted to take his own life,
0: after his wife had passed away,
1: that the song made him change his mind and made him want to live. And, man, he found a family here at J103 because we are a family. And I don't mean just me and Ted and Lewis. I mean you. That's what we're inviting you to be a part of, is the family here at J103. Lisa, she's part of that. When you partner with this ministry, you're there for people like Lisa, people like Lewis, people like you and I when we need it the most. So that's what we're inviting you to get behind with your gift at 423-893-6767, or when you give at j103.com. I'll tell you, it has been several hours now since we have had one of those leadership gifts. I'm talking about a gift of $1,000 or more. The reason we call that a leadership gift is because we're able to use a gift of that amount to then challenge everyone who's listening to come in and double your gift. So think of it like an investment. You put that money in the stock market, probably not in the course of the next 30 minutes are you going to double your investment, but if you put in that gift, that investment in this ministry, we're going to do it. We're going to double it so that the impact of this ministry is doubled. Plus, it encourages others to get involved. So I'm asking during this next song for someone that's listening right now. I may be talking to you. I'm asking for one person to call in with that leadership gift. I'm looking for that $1,000. I'm looking for that $2,500 gift. I'm looking for that $3,000 gift. I know that sounds crazy, but we've already had one today. There's someone listening right now that could give that gift of $3,000. I'm looking for someone that could give $5,000. And I don't know which of those amounts it's going to be. I'm going to leave that between you and God. But I'm looking for that leadership gift, and I'm looking for that one person to step up during this song with that leadership gift at 423-893-6767. I'm looking for a hero with your leadership gift. 423-893-6767.

0: J103 with Jordan Colley, and that's Headed My Way. Hi, good afternoon. I'm Ted, and right in front of the Baylor School, we've got some traffic when it matters right now. Thanks to Joe for calling that in for us there. So the lane closest to Baylor School is what's open if you're heading towards 27 there. So just be aware of that. It's going to take you a little bit of time, especially if you're getting in and out of Baylor there to go pick up the kids or whatever this afternoon. I'm Ted, and that's Jared, and it's 317. And we are looking at a warm day outside, to say the least. Perfect day when your wife's air conditioner on the car is out. Which, how'd that happen? I'm now driving her car, and she's now driving mine.
1: Crazy how that happened.
0: I don't know. Anyway, partly cloudy, 95 degrees right now. We're looking at some beautiful sunshine, some birds playing in the trees right outside the window here. And good news, only $43,257 away from the halfway point in our share-a-thon.
1: Hey, that's good news.
0: But every dollar is worth it, because Angela said, you know, she's been listening to this ministry for years, and she had to travel a lot for her company. And so what would she do? She'd listen to the station as far as she could get on the reception, because it encourages her so much in her everyday life. But you know what, Angela, and I hope you figured this out by now. 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I went all the way to Louisville and back Saturday and Sunday and listened to my hometown J103 the entire way. It's awesome that God's provided that for us. 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The number is 423-893-6767. 423-893-6767. 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
1: You know, we've made it a point to be very transparent with you about the needs, the wins, and the losses here at J103 for the past 31 years. And I'm going to do that right here at 318. We are nearing on 1 hour since the last gift that's been given to this ministry. 234, Jody from Cleveland went online and gave a gift. 234, so here we are at 50, about 40-something minutes since our last gift. We've got a big need. And the big need is not a budget number. The big need is more people needing hope and encouragement. So here's what I'm going to ask. I'm going to ask that we break that dry spell, that we break the quiet moments, that we wake up the volunteers that are there in the phone room, that we blitz out the phones during this next song. That could be your gift of $100. A lot of people say they're comfortable with that amount. It could be that gift of $30 a month. We've seen several of those today. Or it could be a completely different amount. We've seen more than what I talked about, and we've seen less. And the good news is God uses everything from the $10 gift all the way up to the $10,000 gift and everything in between. So I'm asking you, if you would be one of five people, strike that, the first of five people to call during this next song, just to say, I believe in this ministry, I know people need hope, and I want to make sure it's there for them. With your best gift, whatever that may be, I'm looking for the first person to call right now. You don't even have to wait for the song to start. The phone number is 423-893-6767. You are a champion of hope when you call and you give your gift right now. Looking for five during this song at 423-893-6767. That's 423-893-6767. Or you can give at j103.com.

0: J103. Love that song. Hard Things. Between the rock and the hard place, all the hard things. God's promise, he's going to be right there for us each and every step of the way. That was Brian and Katie Torwalt there. Hallelujah in the hard things. What are some of those hard things that you've gone through? Have you seen them? Have you felt them? Of course you have. We all have. We all do every single day. Amanda says that when she gets those, when she faces those, whenever she feels defeated, you know what she does? Nope, she didn't pop a Xanax. A lot of people do that. She says she turns on the radio, and it brings her joy no matter what she's going through. She actually, in fact, this is incredible, miraculous. She got her atheist husband listening to the song Nobody from Casting Crowns and Matthew West. She found a piece of paper where he had written the words, "If you got chains, he's a chain breaker." You know where that song came from, right? He's battled addiction for over a decade, she said, and God connected the two of them together through music. And she says, I feel so much that music is a way that he can be pulled out of his addictions. I play all the songs from J103 in my house for my whole family to listen to. So tell me, when you pick up the phone and you call 423-893-6767, are you just giving money to a radio station? No. You are reaching down and giving Amanda the resources she needs to draw her husband away from addiction and closer to Jesus. That's why we're here, and that's why we're asking you to support this ministry.
1: I mean, there's not much more to say than that. I can't think of a better reason than getting behind the work that God is doing. So how about your gift of $100? How about you jump on board? I mean, I just think of all the things that I could easily spend $100 on. And these days, it's just not that big of a chunk of the budget, as much as I would like to think it is. But to spend $100 on hope and encouragement, there's nothing like it. You know that this ministry makes an impact. So I'm asking you if you would jump on board with that gift. God may be calling you to double that or triple that or quadruple that or on and on and on. That's between you and God. But I'm asking you if you would faithfully jump in and give during this next song. I'm looking for three people to go to the phone. 423-893-6767. That first call with your gift of $100 is part of what God is doing through this ministry. By the way, when we get all three, we're going to be crossing the $107,000 plateau. That's the big deal that we need to finish up during this song. 423-893-6767. Looking for your gift of $100. Or you can also give online at j103.com.

0: Brandon Lake with hope and encouragement on J103. It's called Gratitude, a reminder of why it is so important what you take into your mind, because that's what comes out. And I'm so thankful for this ministry. I can't tell you how many times I've been listening to J103, and I've heard Ted, who's hanging out with me this afternoon, he's usually in the morning show, and he always says, list your three, the three things that you're thankful for right now. It doesn't have to be big. It doesn't have to be small. Let's do it now. I'm going to start. I'm thankful for the time that I got to spend about 10 minutes today taking a nap. How about you, Ted?
1: I got to meet with a potential publisher for my book today. That was pretty cool.
0: Yeah, that is cool. All right, how about you? It's your turn. List it out loud. Say it. One thing that you are thankful for. All right, second thing. Got to say thanks to our friends at Moe's. They provided our breakfast this morning.
1: That's pretty good, yeah.
0: Yes. I know, like, Moe's breakfast
1: like
0: sounds
1: breakfast
0: a little
1: off. Breakfast burritos kind of thing.
0: Breakfast burritos, but on nachos, which was
1: that's true. Cool.
0: Anyway,
1: that's
0: great true. Partners like Moe's.
1: Or no nachos, just on a plate.
0: That's yeah, good too. Super thankful for them. How about you, Ted?
1: So this is not going to sound like something to be grateful for, but our air conditioning is out of my wife's car, and I'm just grateful that we had another car that I could trade with her, and so she's delivering flowers in my air-conditioned car. And I'll get home.
0: There you go. There you go. All right, yours, number two. Go ahead. Don't miss out. Say it out loud. All right, last for me, I've got to go with being able to play music. I love playing music. I play guitar. I don't know. Listening to that song just reminded me how much I like playing guitar. Just kind of a getaway for me. How about you, Ted?
1: There's been a couple of birds playing in this tree right outside the window here, and literally playing is what they're doing, it looks like. And that's just cool to see that, see how God works even through them.
0: All right, yours. Go ahead, it's your turn. List that third thing. That shift of focus can just be the game changer of your day. And as I told you already, it's one of my favorite parts about listening to J103. And a great reason to partner with the ministry that God is using to shift the way we think, to point us to Him 24 hours a day, 7 days a week.
1: Hey, a big thanks to Barbara. Barbara, she said she went online to j13.com and said, I'd like to do a gift of $52. Now, you're saying $52, where'd that come from? Well, what that means is Barbara's agreed to pay the processing fee or whatever the bank fees when doing that payment online, that donation. Thank you, Barbara. God bless you for being a part of this ministry and allowing people to hear this great music that Jared was talking about. So $2,948 is what's left to go in this hour's challenge. And it is 3:33, meaning we only have 27 minutes left. I'm looking at nobody on the phone right now. And I need to fill those phones up. We need to fill those phones up with your best gift. Can I tell you this? The next person that would do a $25 a month gift is going to be the person to put us over $107,000. But we can't stop with that. I'm praying that between now and the next 5 minutes that we see $1,500 come in. In the next 5 minutes, $1,500. You're like, wait a minute, Ted. Barbara was the first one to call in a long time, and she didn't call in. She went online. How are you going to get $1,500 in 5 minutes? Because God is a big God, and because He's in control. And you're sitting in the car rider line right now, or maybe you're in the traffic there in front of the Baylor school, wondering how you're going to get by and how late you're going to be. Instead of getting frustrated, you can make a big

0: difference in this world.
1: 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I'm praying for one person to $1,000. 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

0: song right there from Pat Barrett. It's called I've Got a Fire with Hope and Encouragement on J103. It's 3:39. This is Fall Share-a-thon. A big thank you to Kenneth. Kenneth is from Sweetwater, and Kenneth said, I'm going to give a dollar for every day of the year that J103 encourages me. You want to guess how much his gift was, Ted? $365.
1: There we go.
0: Because
1: that's
0: it's
1: awesome.
0: Every day of the year. Kenneth, thank you so much for being involved. A brand new partner went online to J103.com. There's one friend on the phone giving their gift right now. We are looking for that next $1,500 towards this ministry need. Kenneth got us started. The friend on the phone is continuing it, and I'm asking you to be next at 423-893-6767 or J103.com. And you know, sometimes you're driving somewhere with your kids, and you're just trying to get from, you know, point A to point B, from school to practice or whatever it may be. But then something happens in the backseat that slows you down. You hear the kids singing along to the song on J103. Brittany said her grandkids love J103. She said she remembers this one time having three of her grandsons in the car, and when a song ended, one of them said, "Hey, Nana, what time is it?" She said, "It's 3:23." He said, "Okay, make sure you have the radio on J103 tomorrow at 3:23 so we can hear that song again." And she says her four-year-old grandson singing Christian songs at the top of his lungs is what makes her want to be part of this ministry. That is what your partnership with this ministry makes possible. You are helping to put the love of Jesus into everyday moments for families. And those little moments, they stick with the kids for a long time. So how about it? Would you join into what God is doing through this ministry with your partnership right now?
1: Yeah, after Kenneth's gift of $365 from up in Sweetwater there, we are left with $1,135. $1,135 is what's left. Could we see that in this next song? One song, $1,135. Now, you may be the $35 part. You may be the $100 part. You may be the $1,000 leadership gift or anything in between. What do you say? Right now, 423-893-6767. 423-893-6767 or j103.com.

0: Chris Tomlin on J103. Doesn't he deserve it all? That's the truth. So grateful for songs like that that just remind us while everything is going crazy and insane, we can slow down enough to go, none of this matters in comparison to the God that we serve that deserves all that we have. So grateful for a song like that here on J103. We're Jared and Ted. This is day two of our Fall Share-a-thon, and God is working, and He is using you to be a part of His ministry. I want to say thanks to Christy. Christy's from Georgetown. She called in and said, here's my gift of $100. Thank you, Christy. And our volunteer, Lauren, got to talk with her about why she wanted to give this ministry. And she told Lauren that back in 2020, at the beginning of COVID, she was diagnosed with breast cancer. Talk about a double whammy, because, I mean, COVID and all the isolation, fear and anxiety that came with that, then this diagnosis of breast cancer. She said, I was sitting in my car about to go into work, and the song Even If by Mercy Me came on, and I just knew everything was going to be okay, regardless of whether God healed me or He took me home. Hey, I'm excited to say here we are, September of 2026, 6 years later. She says, J103 has been a blessing to me. Christy, thank you for being part of it with your partnership. You see, your partnership with J103 ensures that the next time someone's sitting in their car after hearing a diagnosis, after going through a struggle, that God is there to meet them through this radio station. That's the power of what you're getting behind.
1: Hey, do you know what Christy and Kenneth and Barbara did this hour? They were the ones that gave $52, $365, and $100. Together, they put this ministry over the top of $107,000.
0: Wow.
1: And now we're only $650 away from $108,000. But I can't focus on that. We can't focus on that because we've got 13 minutes left and $2,383 away. Can we focus on $2,400 in 13 minutes? That's a lot of money, but not if a couple of people would jump in with that $1,000 leadership gift. Or maybe somebody has, we've had one of these already today, a $2,500 gift. $2,500. And by the way, you don't have to have it all right now. You can break that up if you need to. Pay it if you can, but you can break it up. But right now, we're looking at nobody on the telephone. 12 minutes to go now in this hour. And $2,400 left to go. What do you say? What if somebody was standing right there at the door of the radio station and they were getting ready to put a big padlock on the door and said, unless somebody raises $2,400, it's done. No more hope and encouragement through J103. I would hope and I would think that there'd be a lot of people running to the door saying, wait a minute, I've got $100. Wait a minute, let me check my asterisk. I've got $50. Let me check. And the money would be there. Do you want to make sure J103 is on the air for your kids and the next generation? $2,400 right now by 3 o'clock. 423-893-6767 or j103.com.

0: Mercy Me on J103. It's called Make It Well, and kind of a follow-up on that song they did called Even If. I was reminded of that because Christy from Georgetown, who just called and gave her a gift, was sharing that song Even If was the right song at the right time for her, going through all that the year of COVID threw at us, all while fighting breast cancer. And I'm so grateful that God can bring about the right song at the right time, because Christy is not an anomaly. We hear all the time about the right song at the right time, and people go, how did you do that? How did you know? And to me, that's God's fingerprint on this ministry, because there's nothing special. We can't read your mind. We don't know what you're going through. We don't even know for sure when you're listening or when you're not listening. But God always orchestrates it where the right song plays.
1: What do you think we are, a flock camera?
0: Right, exactly.
2: That's kind of been in the news here recently.
0: Yeah, yeah, we are not AI, but this is GI.
1: Ah.
0: It's God's intelligence
1: there you go.
0: Behind the music and the ministry here at J103. And the cool part is when you partner with this ministry, you're partnering with the work that God is already doing. So much stronger than the flock cameras, so much stronger than AI. It is the power of God going across the airwaves.
2: $2,383, that's what's left to go, and we've got 6 minutes to do it. Just like God. That's what I got to say. Just like God. He's going to have to make it work. He's going to have to do it here in the next 6 minutes if we're going to stay on target. $2,383. What's your part of that? Well, honestly, let's start at the top. Somebody could do a gift of $2,383. I like to think rounding up, so $2,400 or $2,500. That's one way that God could do it. He can impress upon somebody that could do that. Is he? Is he impressing upon you to do that? God could also break it up, and he could give two people a $1,000 gift to give, and he could give one person that $383 gift. Is that what he's doing? Or maybe God would say, you know what? Let's do one person at $1,000, two people at $500, one person at $300, one person at $83. It's like the ice cream show. There's probably a million combinations that you could do here to get to $2,383. Here's my point. God's in control. God's going to speak to whoever he needs to speak to get this to be given. I just hope and pray that each person he speaks to is obedient to give. Is God asking you to give something to this ministry? It is Tuesday, 3:55, and $2,383. God, thank you for what you're going to do in the next 5 minutes. It's a quick time, but God, we trust you. You're an on-time God. We love you, Lord. In your name we pray. Amen. 423-893-6767. 423-893-6767 or j103.com. Oh.

0: Josiah Queen. It's called Demons with Hope and Encouragement on J103. I'm Jared. That's Ted. 1 minute left in the 3 o'clock hour of Fall Share-a-thon, and your radio station, J103, has a need. The phone number is 423-893-6767. 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Because of people like Tim, who says, I love J103. I listen to it on my way to and from work every day. He has an 80-mile drive.
1: Wow.
0: So for 160 miles a day, he's listening to J103. Think about the impact that that makes on his life. 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So how about partnering with this ministry to keep that impact going?
2: Right now, we're looking at $2,383, and we're looking at about a minute. 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

0: is
1: Jeremy Camp on J103. It's called No Survivors. Hey, I'm Jared. That's Ted. This is Fall Share-a-thon. We're so thankful for what God is doing through you and your partnership. 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God, it's the 4 o'clock hour. We thank you for what you've done so far today, and we come before you to boldly ask for the need that we have this hour. God, I pray for the $3,500 need. I pray that you will raise up the brand new partners who have never partnered with this ministry. Maybe you've listened for a long time, but it's time for them to join the partner family. I pray for those who it's been a while since they've given. They've given before, but for whatever reason, it's been a few years. Maybe it's even been 10 years or more. God, I pray, most importantly, for the lives that are going to be changed through the funds that are given to this ministry during this next hour. God, we thank you for it, and we love you. It's in Jesus' name we pray. Amen.
2: Brand new hour. $3,500 is the need for this hour. But, Ted, what about that $2,000-something? That's in the past. We're not going to look back there. We're going to keep moving forward and pick it up along the way. $3,500. Can we, in this next song, knock out that first $500? Five people giving $100. You've gotten out of work early. You're on the road. Traffic is looking okay for you. You're going to make it. It's going to be a great Tuesday afternoon. It's hot. I mean, it's 95 degrees right now, but you're going to make it home. You're going to get the kids. You're going to get dinner. It's going to be awesome. Would you change the world for Jesus Christ? Would you make a big impact right now in this ministry? We're looking for either five people. You can be the very first one to do that one-time gift of $100. Or we're looking for one person to do $500. Or we're looking at one person says, watch this, we'll blow their socks off. Here's $1,000 and double that. Or there may be some people that think, Ted, all I've got is 10 bucks. You know what? That'd bless my heart if you just be faithful to give what God lays on your heart to give. $10, $1,000, $10,000, whatever it is. We're going to be grateful for it. No gifts are too small. No gifts are too big when it comes to supporting this ministry. We're getting real close to the $108,000 mark. About $850 away from that. No, that's right, right? Yeah, $850 away from that. Let's do it right now. You ready? 423-893-6767. 423-893-6767. Or you can give online right now. 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

0: hope and encouragement on J103 with CJ Prather. It's called God Uses All Things. And I'm so grateful for the truth of that, because sometimes in your life you might be going, there's no way that this is going to work for good. You may be asking, God, how am I supposed to live when this doesn't look like your plan for me? But what a great reminder. And imagine someone hearing that song when they need it the most. Yeah. Imagine someone who's going through a health diagnosis, someone who's going through a miscarriage, someone who's going through the loss of a loved one. And then God just brings that song on right when they need to hear it. That's the power of the message through this ministry here at J103. And that's the power the people like Kevin are getting behind. Kevin's from Cahuta. He went online to J103.com and he said, guys, here's my gift of $500.
1: Thank you, Kevin, for getting involved. We appreciate that. And you know what? There's room for you next. You could literally jump in with Kevin right now with another gift of $500. We are praying for $1,100 through that one song. So Kevin's already got us almost halfway there. A gift of $500, a gift of $600, maybe six other people that would say, you know what, we could do that gift of a $100. That would work too. Your best gift right now, it's happening. And by the way, today until 7, tomorrow, Thursday and Friday, that's it, to get the $300,000. And thanks to Kevin, we've gone over the one, well, we're almost to the $108,000 mark right now. We are literally $121 away from hitting that. So if somebody with a $150 gift right now puts us over the top of the $108,000. But can we see that happen? Another $600 during this next song. You ready? 423-893-6767. 423-893-6767. If we got up to $981, that puts us over that $107,000 and below $2,000 left in the hour. 423-893-6767. We'd be like Kevin. Kevin! And just give your best gift right now. 423-893-6767 or J103.com. Thank you, Kevin.

0: Matthew West with hope and encouragement on J103. It's called The God Who Stays. Hey, I'm Jared. That's Ted. The phone number is 423-893-6767. You can also partner with the ministry of J103 right now at j103.com. And one of the best things about having kids in the car is when you realize that they're listening. Even when you think they're checked out.
1: Are you sure about that?
0: Well, I guess it does depend.
1: About that.
0: I guess it does depend on what you're listening to. But for Stacy,
1: I see EC or EAM.
0: Yeah, that's right. That's right. For Stacy, she said, you know, I often think my kids aren't paying attention, but they are. And they'll hear a song, they'll ask about it, and all of a sudden the drive turns into a Bible study or a Bible story. And that's a pretty incredible thing to have happen on just an ordinary drive every day. But that's what happens when you listen to J103. Your kids are being poured into just as you're being poured into. And that's what your partnership makes possible.
2: 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Somebody right now could do a $3,000 gift. That would be the biggest one we've received so far, I believe, that I remembered. And that would take care of this hour's need totally. Right now, I want to focus on the $981. The $981 is what I want to focus on and knock out. It's 416 by 426. I want to see that $981 gone. I want to see people just like you, just like me, step up and say, we believe in this ministry. We want to make sure it's there for those kids to listen to. Here is our best gift. $100, $500, $10, $1,000, $3,000. Can I count on you? Right now I'm looking at nobody on the telephone right now. So here's what I would love to do at 4:16 this afternoon. Could we blitz the phones? Could we have somebody calling every single phone line we have available, calling and giving your best gift? 423-893-6767. 423-893-6767. You ready? We're going to blitz the phones. Here we go. 423-893-6767. Who's going to be the first one? Is that going to be you? 423-893-6767. Who's going to be the second one right now? Your best gift. 423-893-6767. Who's going to be number two? 423-893-6767. Can you give online? Absolutely. J103.com. Here's the number one more time. 423-893-6767. Let's blitz out those phones with your best gift as we're trying to target that $981 that we want to disappear. 423-893-6767.

0: Ryan Stevenson on J103. And this I know, you know, it reminds me every night when we lay down in bed, my son, he loves to sing Jesus Loves Me. The Bible tells me so. And just hearing those words from his mouth and then kind of have that throwback there in that Ryan Stevenson song. I love that great reminder here on J103. Hey, I'm Jared. That's Ted. This is Fall Share-a-thon. We're inviting you to be a partner right now with the ministry of J103 at 423-893-6767. 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It's my walking music where I can just take time to praise God while I appreciate the beauty of His creation. 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
1: And what to give? Well, how about this? We've got 4 more minutes, so one more song left in that 10-minute challenge to get $981 left. And right now it's wide open what's left. You've got $900, you got $80, you got $1, you got $1,000, you got whatever. The whole $981 is still sitting right there ready to be picked. What's your best gift? Do you want to make a difference? Do you want to make an impact? Right now, I'm praying that somebody says, hey, here's $81. And then I'm hoping somebody else comes along and says, hey, here's a $500 gift. And then I'm hoping that somebody else comes up and says, here's $100 and here's 2 of my friends that have $100 each. And that'll get $981. Listen, however you want to do that. Let's make it happen right now. Now is the time. In the next 3 minutes during this song, when this song's over with, I'm going to stop harping on this because I know you're going to do it. 423-893-6767. 423-893-6767 or j103.com.

0: We are Messengers on J103. These three things remain. It's all about faith, hope, and love. I almost said faith, hope, and encouragement because I'm so used to saying hope and encouragement.
1: It's the trifecta, faith, hope, and love.
0: That's right. That's what you get to experience on J103. By the way, I want to let you know, if you experienced a busy signal during that last song, it looks like, if I'm not mistaken, we filled up our whole phone room. So feel free to hang up and call back because I just saw two phone lines become available again. Cheryl from Charleston said, here's my gift of $200. Thank you, Cheryl. Tiffany and Jackson from Bridgeport, Alabama said, guys, we want to be involved. We want to do that one-time gift of $15.
1: That's awesome.
0: Thank you so much for getting involved. The phone number is 423-893-6767. You can also give at j103.com because you are impacting lives when you partner with the ministry of J103. I mean, you and I have those days where we need that reminder that God's there. Amanda said, I started listening to J103 on accident one day. It was in January, and I heard you guys talking about the 30-day challenge. Well, ever since then, it's been amazing. I haven't stopped, and it really does calm me down. You know, sometimes that little bit of encouragement is exactly what we need to keep going. And your partnership today keeps J103 on the air for the next person that needs a reminder like that.
1: In fact, look at what you just did. And I'm talking specifically to Cheryl, to Tiffany, and Jackson. You know what you did? You just put this ministry over $108,000 with your gifts. That is awesome. Over the $108,000 pledge.
0: Wow.
1: Over $108,000.
0: Thank you.
1: And Jody and Elizabeth says, we're not done yet. Jody and Elizabeth says, oh, you went over $108,000. That's nice.
0: Brand new partners, by the way.
1: Yeah. How about if we go over $110,000?
0: What?
1: $2,500 is their gift. Now, it comes with a caveat, though. We've got to match that gift. And we've got to match it by 5 o'clock. That's only 31 minutes. So if you were just getting ready to call, if you tried to call a minute ago and got a busy signal, I think that's God's intervention right there. Because now, in a sense, because of Jody and Elizabeth's gift of $2,500 from Saudi Daisy, everything that you give in the next 30 minutes, the impact is magnified. It's doubled into the ministry of J103. So if you give a $100 gift, boom, it's like you gave $200. Thanks to Jody and Elizabeth's gift. If you give $500, boom, it's like it becomes $1,000 because of Jody and Elizabeth's gift. We're matching it. You see how that works? You're not giving any more than what God's laid on your heart. Jody and Elizabeth's not giving any more, but when we team that up together, it's

That's Crowder and Phil Wickham. It really is Amazing Grace with hope and encouragement on J103. I'm Jared. That's Ted. The phone number is 423-893-6767. You can also give at J103.com. We're in the middle of a $2,500 matching challenge. The phone number is 423-893-6767. You know, there are some seasons in life when you're carrying a lot. And sometimes you just need something to remind you you're not carrying it alone. That's where Stephanie was. She said, listening helps me get through hard times. I'm currently struggling financially. I'm going through a custody battle with my ex who's trying to keep our daughter away from me. And at the same time, my truck's having issues. I work full time. I go to school. And I just have so much going on at once. But even in the middle of all that, she says, the music on J103 encourages me. Between that, read my Bible daily. I know that God is working all things out for good. And that is why we're doing what we're doing today. It's about so much more than a matching challenge or having the impact of your gift doubled or hourly needs or goals. We're doing this because people are listening right now who have a lot going on and need J103 as their encouragement in the middle of the day. And your partnership helps keep J103 on the air, helps keep that encouragement on the air for someone who needs it.

0: right now?
1: And right now, the need is $2,500. That's the challenge. Can I get down within that need, though? $266 is what finishes up this hour's need. Even with that $2,500, we still don't have this hour's need yet. But it's down to only $266. Somebody right now with a gift of $25 a month wipes out that need. Somebody right now with a gift of $266 one-time gift wipes out that need. And don't forget, everything that you give is being doubled right now. As we try to match that $2,500, here's what I'm praying for. It's 436. Could we see 10 people right now? And I'm asking you to lead the way. You be the very first one of 10 to say, here's a $100 gift. $100 gift. Or what would be awesome is if somebody would say, I'll take three of those, please. A $300 gift that takes out this hour's need, knocks off part of that challenge total that we have, and we're on our way. Can we count on you? That's how important even the large gifts, the small gifts, all gifts are. In God's eyes, there are no big or small gifts. They're all the same.
0: Yeah.
1: Can we blitz out that phone one more time, every single phone line? We got about four or five phone lines. That means would you be one of four or five people that'll say, here's our best gift? Could be $100, could be $66, could be $266, could be $1,000. And everything you give, the impact is doubled into this ministry right now, but only until 5 o'clock. 423-893-6767. 423-893-6767 or j103.com.

0: Evelyn Cormier. It's called Leaning on Jesus with Hope and Encouragement on J103. The phone number is 423-893-6767. You can also give at J103.com. It is an exciting time. We are in the middle of a matching challenge, and right this very second, the need for your radio station to keep J103 on the air is $266. That's not crazy. I know God can do that. There's someone listening right now who could do a monthly gift of $25, and that would take care of that need. I'm looking for that person right now at 423-893-6767. By the way, I will say, if God's laying a bigger gift on your heart, that will all still be in the matching challenge too. So go ahead and give the bigger one. But $25 a month is going to take us over the next plateau that we need to hit right here, right now. 423-893-6767 or J103.com. And sometimes the best part of J103 is that it doesn't just encourage you on Sundays, but it goes with you the rest of the week. That's what Wanda said. She said, I travel 1 hour and 15 minutes to teach at Ridgeland High School.
1: Great school.
0: I attended Lee University when it was Lee College, and we didn't have a station like this. I want to thank you for being here and for helping us praise God on a daily basis. I love the picture of someone heading into a full day of teaching, and I can't even imagine what the teachers face, but using J103 on the ride to encourage them, get them ready to pour into the kids. That's what your partnership makes possible. It helps put hope and encouragement in the car with somebody on their way to work, with somebody that's on their way to encourage other people or to pour into other people, with somebody through the everyday parts of their life, including you and I. So how about it? Would you jump in and become part of the partner family here at J103? And now is such a great time to do it, too.
1: It is, because we've got a $2,500 challenge that's on, meaning $2,500 has been given by Jody and Elizabeth. And guess what? Haley has come in with her gift of $26.
0: Yes,
1: from Dayton,
0: thank
1: Tennessee.
0: You, Haley.
1: And her grandma's having a brain MRI to see if the chemo is still working. God, I just lift up to you Haley's grandmother. Lord, I pray that when they do that MRI, that they will see you have performed an incredible miracle, and that cancer will be gone.
0: Amen.
1: In the name of
0: yes.
1: Jesus. Thank you. Amen. So, with that said, there is $240 left to meet this hour's need. We've got 17 minutes to go. By the way, Haley, your $26, the impact that made into this ministry was times two.
0: Yes.
1: Thanks to Jody and Elizabeth's gift of $2,500. Meaning we still have room for you. Now, $240 away from meeting this hour's Share-a-thon need. Maybe you can do all $240 of that. What an incredible gift that would be. But maybe that number just feels a little bit too big for you. I get it. I understand. Here's the beautiful part. You don't have to do it alone. It could be one gift of maybe $100, somebody with a gift of $75, a couple of gifts of $25, somebody with a gift of $40. You see, every gift matters, just like Haley's gift. Every gift matters because every gift keeps the hope and the encouragement coming through your radio. So what about it? Right now, $240. Maybe you can do the whole thing. Maybe you can do bits and pieces of that. Or maybe you'd say, Ted, let's shoot for the bigger number, the $2,500. We've got a ways to go to make that. You're right. But let's get that $240 first, and let's do that right now in this next song.
0: Yes.
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0: Hope Darst on J103. It's called Mighty Name of Jesus. Hey, I'm Jared. That's Ted. And the phone number to get in on this $2,500 matching challenge is 423-893-6767. You can also give at J103.com. We are officially $26 along the way in this matching challenge. That means we're one-tenth of the way there. You like how I did that math, Ted?
1: I like that. That
0: is
1: impressive.
0: 10% of the way there. I better not push my luck. I think that's right. The phone number's... No, that's not even...
2: I'm terrible at math, so I don't even know.
0: That's 1%. Oh, you know what? Forget it. We're one-tenth of the way there, which is... Yeah, 10%. Okay.
1: Whew, halfway would be 150,000.
0: That's... No. The matching challenge.
1: Oh, the matching challenge.
0: Yeah, the matching challenge.
1: I apologize.
0: Yes, we're one-tenth of the way in the matching
1: challenge.
0: We need
1: challenge. $240 in the next couple of minutes.
0: There you go. 423-893-6767 or J103.com. $2,474 is what's left in the matching challenge. And it's not just about hitting this matching challenge. It is about the lives that are changed. The moments when you realize that what you've been doing every day is shaping the people around you. Lindsay says that J103 is their family's go-to station, and that their 10-year-old daughter even has an Echo Dot in her room that's always on J103. And she says this is important because she's 10 and the world has started tugging at her. But she remembers that her inspiration comes from God and the godly music on J103. And Lindsay's a teacher too, so she says that J103 on as she has to work and even jamming as she rolls into the parking lot means a lot to her. You see, this is more than a radio station. That right there is a mom who's very intentionally filling her home and her daughter's ears with something that points her to God when the world's trying to tug her away. And your partnership today is pouring into our lives, your life, the daughter's life, the mom's life, and on and on and on. It's pouring throughout the community, ensuring that Satan's not able to tug away at us, but ensuring instead that we're constantly putting our focus on Jesus. And the impact of your partnership is doubled right now, too. But, Ted, we've only got 8 minutes to do it.
1: If you just started listening a few minutes ago, you may have missed Jody and Elizabeth called in at about 4:25 this afternoon from Saudi Daisy, and they said, here's our gift of $2,500. Now, we were trying to knock out a $3,000 need. Is that what we started with this hour? Was it three?
0: I think. Yes, 3,000.
1: Somewhere around there, 3,000. And so that took out a big chunk of the hour, what we needed this hour. We're down now to only $240 left, and we've only got 9 minutes to do it. Maybe you just hopped in the car after the office. You're done. You're breathing a sigh of relief because the work day is finished for you. Great job. You did an awesome job today. But you know what? You can still impact the world in a great way. With a gift of $250, I'll just round it up $10, $240 exactly. But $250, you can wipe out this hour's need. Not only that, but you'll get us really close to going over that $110,000 mark. A gift of $490 takes us over $111,000. And by the way, that $2,500 gift, everything you give, it's like you gave twice that much because of Jody and Elizabeth's gift earlier. But only until 5 o'clock. Then the challenge goes away, the match goes away, and we will or will not have hit this hour's need. So the ball's in your court. 423-893-6767. 423-893-6767. Come on, serve it up. 423-893-6767. 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
3: 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In every single detail, you're faithful every time. I've never

0: Seth Schleeder won't start now. God is reminding us that he is control. He is in control. He's never failed, and he won't start. The phone number is 423-893-6767. You can also give at j103.com. We are finishing up a $2,500 matching challenge, and we've only got 4 minutes to finish it up. Thank you to Timothy from Hickson for that gift of $250. Thank you to Sarah from Saudi Daisy for the one-time gift of $200. And Patricia from Loudon said, here's my gift of $50. Here's the amazing part. Each one of those gifts, the impact is doubled. Why? Why do we invite you to partner with J103? Sarah from Saudi Daisy, who just gave her gift, said, my girls and I listen to J103 every day on the way to and from school. It's always a great way to start the day. It's a habit for families, but it's a good habit because it's pouring Jesus into families across our community. William and Jennifer get it. They're from Chattanooga. They just called in a one-time gift of $10. Thank you guys for getting involved. All right, Ted, we've got 3 minutes to finish up this $2,500 matching challenge.
1: Yeah, and a big thanks. You got William and Jennifer with the $10 there. You add that to the total. Good news, bad news. The good news is we crushed this hour's need. We are over the top of this hour's need. The bad news is there's still $1,706 left of that matching challenge. It's just sitting there that's getting ready to go away at the end of the song. Not really. They gave their gift. But the impact is getting ready to go away, the potential impact. So basically, in this last song of the hour, whatever you give, up to $1,706, the impact is multiplied into the ministry. It's like double the effect. You're still given the same amount. Jody and... Drawing a blank. Jody and Elizabeth. Their gift is still there and not going away. But that impact opportunity right now will double. 423-893-6767. Let's not miss that. $1,706 potential impact on the table right now. 423-893-6767 or j103.com, but only for this song.
0: 423-893-6767. We've got a phone operator available for you. There's one call. Who's next? 423-893-6767. Hey.

0: Ben Fuller and Zach Williams. It's called Wait For Me with Hope and Encouragement on J103. Hey, good afternoon. It is 5:02 on Tuesday afternoon. It is hot outside. And I'm Jared, by the way. That's Ted. This is our fall share-a-thon. We're inviting you. First of all, we're celebrating. We're celebrating all that God's done through this ministry for the past 31 years now. He's done so many miraculous things. People's lives that have been changed. People who have chosen life. People who receive hope at the right time. People who hear the right song just when they need it. People who have literally put down the weapon because of a song that they heard. That's what we're celebrating. And we're inviting you to be a part of it. The phone number is 423-893-6767. You can also give online at j103.com. We had an incredible hour last hour. So as we start this 5 o'clock hour, I just want to start it in a word of prayer, thanking God for what he's done and praying over this next hour. God, thank you so much for your love and kindness towards us, that you have faithfully used this ministry, J103, for the past 31 years. And God, I thank you for how you're going to keep doing that because of the partnership of those that you are raising up during our fall share-a-thon. Thank you for last hour. Thank you for the $3,778 that went towards the budget need. And so now, God, we lift up this new hour. We've got a big need, $3,500. I pray that you'll raise up those that you have to give towards that need. And I thank you for it in Jesus' name. Amen.
1: So there's a lot of ways that God can raise up that $3,500 using you and me. I mean, obviously, what's the most easiest way? One person, one family, one ministry organization says, we can do that. Here's our leadership gift of $3,500. What if that happened? Well, we would do our best to encourage everyone listening to keep giving and to match that gift, and it would double the impact. What an incredible blessing that would be. That's one way. Another way that that $3,500 could be met is a couple people doing $1,000 here, a couple people doing $500, a couple people doing $25 a month, $50 a month. It could be 35 people saying, here's my gift of $100. It could be more than that doing 50, or more than even that doing 10, 25. You see, the amount, there's millions of ways that you could raise that up. But right now, the most important way is the way that God wants you to do it. So I want you to pray. You just heard Jared pray. I want you to pray and say, God, how do you want me to give to this ministry? And then just be faithful to do what he says by calling 423-893-6767. 423-893-6767. So instead of me saying, I want this many people to give this amount, how about if we just do this? In this next song, could we have the first five people to call in with their best gift and say, let's get this done. We're helping out. Here's our part. 423-893-6767. 423-893-6767 or j103.com. Be the first one of five people right now with the gift that God's laying on your heart.
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0: If there's anything good in me, I'll tell you where the glory goes. Look at God. That's Rhett Walker on J103. Hey, good afternoon. It is 5:13. It is hot outside. Welcome to September and fall. No, definitely not yet. I'm Jared. That's Ted. The phone number to get involved with Fall Share-a-thon is 423-893-6767. You can also give at j103.com. And, you know, just about 2 weeks ago, some kids went to college for the first time. Some went back to college. And that can be an exciting season. But at the same time, I know a lot of things change kind of at once. Well, Molly said that J103 found her right in the middle of that transition. She said, college is just a whole different world from middle and high school. And I was randomly flipping through the stations, and I found J103, and I've been listening ever since. And then life got even harder. She said, with everything going on in the last few months, I've been diagnosed with some medical disorders that have absolutely wreaked havoc on my life. But J103 holds me up. She said she knows that whenever she turns the dial at 1 in the morning or 1 in the afternoon, there's going to be some kind of encouragement there. That's what your partnership with this ministry makes possible. 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For someone that needs to be able to turn on J103 and find the encouragement waiting there for them. So how about getting involved right now? 423-893-6767 or j103.com.
1: It's $3,400 is what's left to go in this hour's need. And so can we look right now at getting that below $3,000? How about a $400 song? Maybe two people at $200? Maybe you could be the first one at $100? Maybe you could say, watch this, God. How about $500? Or maybe you could do a leadership gift and you could say, you know what? How about if we do more than that? How about if we double that $400 and do $800 or $1,000 to make it nice and simple? What's your best gift? Maybe it's not even $100. Maybe it's $10. Don't shy away from giving what God's laid on your heart to give. It may be way more than that. Let's do it right now, though. During this one song, I'm praying for at least $400 during this one song. You ready? 423-893-6767. 423-893-6767. 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

0: The hope was for that to be a $400 song. Well, let me tell you, there's still room for you. There's one person on the phone giving their gift right now. But your gift of $100 means a lot right now. Maybe you could do that gift of $300. 423-893-6767. You can also give at j103.com. Jill says, I take care of my mom at home, so I'm not able to go to church. So I listen to J103 24/7. And it's like my church service. J103's really been there for me, and it's kept me going. It's such an encouragement. I think it's also really touched some of the caregivers who come in to help us with my mom. Now, she may not be able to get to church right now, but in a way, it's like church is still coming there with her into her home through the radio. And your partnership with J103 provides that hope and encouragement for people for the 10,000 minutes that they're not in church in the week. 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But J103 is here for the other 10,000. And that is what your partnership makes possible right now at 423-893-6767 or when you give at j103.com.
1: And a big thanks to Shannon from Whitwell. During that song, she says, count me in. Here's my gift of $100.
0: All
1: and
0: right.
1: I am so grateful for J103. Well, Shannon, we are so grateful for you. Thank you so much for your gift. And that means we've got $3,300 to go. I wonder if in this next song, well, okay, we went one song that time. Let's go two songs next. If in two songs between now and 5:30, could we see $1,300? That's a different number. $1,300 in this next 10 minutes. However God wants you to be a part of that, however much He wants you to be a part of, could we do that in the next 10 minutes? 423-893-6767. 423-893-6767 or j103.com. A $1,300, two songs, or 10 minutes, whichever comes first. 423-893-6767 or j103.com.

0: Mac Powell on J103. It's called I Love Jesus. Hey, I'm Jared. That's Ted. I want to say a big thank you to Joy. Joy said, guys, count me in as part of the partner team here at J103. She's already an existing partner, but she just called in a one-time gift of $50. Thank you so much, Joy, for being part of this ministry. You can join Joy and Shannon and William and Jennifer and Patricia and the many others that are part of the partner team here at J103 by calling 423-893-6767. Or you can also give online at j103.com, because when you do, you are making an impact. You know, a lot of us have a place where we spend a big chunk of our day, whether it's sitting at a desk at work or working in a shop or a classroom or a truck. And sometimes what's playing in the background ends up shaping the whole atmosphere. My mom just started a new job, and she was telling me that at that job, they've got certain music playing. She said, thank goodness it's music that I enjoy. So I get to actually like enjoy my day, because that does change the whole atmosphere.
1: You're playing the music in the jail? That's cool.
0: Daniel says, we play J103 in our office, and it always brings hope and encouragement to our days. We're so thankful for this ministry. And, you know, that's such a simple testimony, but think about what that means. J103 isn't just reaching one person in their car. It's for all those people sitting there in that office. It's becoming part of somebody's work day. It's bringing hope and encouragement into their environment. And your partnership today helps keep J103 there. In offices, in workplaces, and in the car for you and your family too. The phone number is 423-893-6767. You can also give at j103.com.
1: And that's exactly what Leslie did. She said, I want to do $10.39 a month. Can I do that? Leslie, absolutely.
0: Awesome.
1: From Cleveland, Tennessee. So there's a $125 gift, basically. And so that means we've got one more song left, or 5 minutes, whichever comes first. $1,125 left. $1,125 to knock out in the next 5 minutes. What's your best gift? Hey, listen, I really need you. Somebody do that $1,000 gift. There is somebody that has a leadership gift of $1,000 they can do right now. And I promise you that when you give that gift, in the next 30 minutes, we'll have that gift doubled. The impact of your $1,000 gift will be $2,000 into this ministry if you give it right now. And then I need somebody that'll do a $100 gift right now. That may be you. You may be saying, that's more like it. Or then you may be the person that says, I can do that $25 gift. I've been waiting for you to mention something that's in my budget range. Listen, you know, I don't have to mention it. You can give whatever the gift is you want to give that God tells you to give. But right now, could somebody be the $1,000 leadership gift? Somebody else do the $100 awesome gift, and somebody else do that $25 incredible gift right now. We've only got one song or 5 minutes. Make that 4 minutes now, whatever comes first. 423-893-6767. Nobody's on the phone right now. I need three people to the phone at least with one of those gifts. 423-893-6767. Which one are you? 423-893-6767 or J103.com.

Emerson Day. It's called No Smoke on J103. It's 5:30. It's Tuesday, and it's hot. That really sums up pretty much everything right now. I'm Jared. That's Ted. This is our Fall Share-a-thon here at J103, where you have the opportunity to partner with incredible songs like that one from Emerson Day. The incredible messages that fight against the enemy. The phone number is 42.

0: for $1,125 more to come in during that song, and it did not come in. That's okay. We're going to keep moving forward because we are trusting in the Lord. We don't trust in chariots. We don't trust in horses. We don't trust in the bank account, the stock market. We trust in what God wants to do through faithful people just like you. I will tell you this, $497 will be over $112,000. That's wow. Awesome. So what do you say between now and 3:45? Could we see $1,500? No, make that $1,600. That's half of what's left to go this hour. $1,600. Your best gift towards $1,600. What is it? And again, we still could use that $1,000 leadership gift. That will be huge. I'm telling you, if $1,000 leadership comes in, we'll be able to match that and we'll be almost to the finish of this hour's need. 423-893-6767. Right now, nobody's on the phone. Could we see six phone lines light up here in the next 5 minutes?
1: Yes.
0: What that will do is this is one of the most busiest times of the day for people listening to the radio. You may be stuck in traffic. You got the AC cranked up. Could you pick up the phone or tell Siri to call 423-893-6767 and make your best gift right now? $1,600 is what I'm praying for. $1,600, what part of that is yours? However big, however small. 423-893-6767 or j103.com.

0: Well, he stole music. He tried to do that. He tried to take music away. And God's getting that back with all the great Christian artists like that one from Torrin Wells there. Take it all back. What else did he take away? He took away peace of mind. He took away hope. He took away encouragement. And we're getting that back and sharing that here at J103. The phone number is 423-893-6767. 423-893-6767. We are trying to get that $1,600 in the next 5 to 10 minutes. Why is that important? Well, kids have been back in school now for month and a half, some of them. And Sharon had just sent her youngest off to college. Two girls in college. Ching, ching. You can imagine exactly how the funds are slim at their household. Well, her husband and her have been carpooling. They've only been eating out once a week for date night. And they've cut back on a whole lot of other things in their budget. And they were taking their daughter back to school last week, and she was going to ride with her, and she had some papers in the front seat, and she said, just shove that in the glove box. And when she opened up the glove box, these winter socks fell out. And she was like, wait a minute, those aren't yours. Who are those? And she said, well, they're for the homeless. She said her daughter humbly and quietly takes water, socks, snacks to the homeless. She says, where'd she get that from? She says, I credit J103 with her love for the Lord. It feeds her and our family daily. Funds are tight. But I heard the song a few minutes ago that really touched my heart. And so I know God's alive in us. And we've got work to do spreading his love. And I am so grateful that we can give small gifts to J103 to make a big impact. Let me tell you, whatever you think is a small gift, you need to change your definition. Because if God's laid that on your heart to give and you give it, it's huge. And right now I'm asking you to follow along Sharon's footsteps. 423-893-6767. $1,600, Sharon?
1: That's it. But we need to do it in the next 7 minutes. By 5:45, that gift of $100, that's going to be one of the 16 steps that it takes to get there. Maybe God's calling you to take 6 of those steps and knock out $600 of that need. Maybe God's calling you to not take a full step. Maybe for you, it's not the $100 gift. That's too much. I want to ask you if you would give in confidence that someone else is going to come beside you and take the rest of that step. So if you give $25, that someone else is going to come in because you are faithful to do your part and they're going to take care of the rest. And the phone number is 423-893-6767. You know, I'm still looking for that leadership gift that Ted keeps mentioning. And I believe he mentions that because God's laid that on his heart. He knows that someone is listening who has the capability of giving that gift. Is that you? $1,600. Can we go ahead and knock it out during this song? We've only got 6 minutes left to do it. Will you take a step towards it with your gift right now? 423-893-6767. That's 423-893-6767. No one's on the phone, so that means you can get through right now at 423-893-6767, or you can give online at j103.com.

0: J103, that's Lloyd Nix. A little more. A little more what? We could all use a little more Jesus in our life, couldn't we? Good morning. I knew I was going to say that. Good afternoon. I'm Ted. It is 5:43. I'm Ted, and that's Jared. And we are hanging out with you here this afternoon. Brad will be along this evening to remind you that you can still be a part of this ministry here at J103. I love Share-a-thon weeks because not only do we get to see our teams in action here, not only do we get to see our listeners coming on board to support this ministry, but we also get to share with you the changed lives, what God does through each and every listener. In fact, Gretchen, at one point, she said, "Hey, you know what? Can I share with you how much of a blessing J103 is to my family? During a very, very difficult time recently, J103 provided the inspiration that we needed." And she said, "There is no doubt in her mind that God speaks directly through the announcers and the songs." Thank you so much. Can I make a confession here? I'm not embarrassed at this. Every morning before I start, once I get all my music beds lined up, I get the weather recorded, the news recorded, get everything laid out, I kneel on my knees right in front of where Jared is sitting right there, and I pray. And my prayer is almost the same thing every day. Hey, God, get me out of the way. I don't want people to hear me this morning. I want them to hear you. So Debbie, Gretchen, Stafford, Wendy, when you say you are so grateful for the announcers, things we say, I'm hoping and praying that it's you're hearing God speak through us every day. And I believe He does. I really do. And I'm just so grateful for that reminder that God says, "Hey, you ain't got nothing to say. I've got it all to say." And then He says it through me or through Jared or through Brad or through through Amelia or Tom or Tobby or Therese or whoever. This ministry is all about sharing hope and encouragement. Gretchen gets it. Do you? 423-893-6767 or j103.com.
1: We're right there. You can see it right ahead. We're about to cross the $112,000 plateau, and here's what it's going to take. $500. That is five people giving that gift of $100. That's two people giving that gift of $25 a month. Or there's someone listening right now that could knock it out with your gift of $500. But we got to do it during this next song. And I will tell you, what a good song to do it. Brandon Lake's latest, How Good God Is.
0: Number one song across the country, even before it went to streaming platforms.
1: Amazing. So I'm asking you, during this amazing song, will you show how good God is with your partnership to this ministry? Let's knock the $112,000 plateau out of the park. In fact, if we did it really well, we could even cross over the $113,000 on this one song. But all I'm asking is for you to do your part, your gift of $100 or whatever it is, up to $500 or even more. The phone number is 423-893-6767. Let's push over that plateau together with your best gift during this song, 423-893-6767.

0: Hope and encouragement from Brandon Lake. And we'd never know how good God is if it wasn't for all the tough times that we went through. So, so true. I wish God could teach us differently, but sometimes that's the best way to learn, isn't it? Through those there. For example, Erica said that she's been listening to J103 since, well, about 5 or 6 years ago. And she was going through a really bad relationship. Well, she was driving with her oldest son, and she said, hey, kind of laughing, would you find me a good Christian radio station? One that really shows the love of the Lord? He said, Mom, this is the only station I listen to. So I started listening to it. And I remember, hey, look at there, me. Ted was playing Grace Always Wins by Matthew West. And you know what? That very day, my life changed. Because it reminded me of the love that my Heavenly Father has, that no matter what, He's always going to be there for me. And so since that day, my three boys and I, we've been listening to you guys all the time. I love every one of you. I wish you a happy and blessed share-a-thon and continued blessings. And that's incredible. Thank you, Erica. We appreciate that so much. That's the kind of impact that you make when you support this ministry by calling 423-893-6767. Can we count on you to be our next caller?
1: Roger and Sharon from Cleveland just called in, said here's our gift of $100, and I'm asking you to follow their lead with your gift. And it might not be $100. It might be less, or it might be more. In fact, I'm looking for the next person that's going to do a gift of $35 a month. I don't think I've asked anybody to do that amount, but at $35 a month, you will be responsible for pushing us over the $112,000 plateau. So I'm looking for a $35 a month gift, and then I'm looking for a second hero. I'm looking for a hero that's going to give that leadership gift of $1,000 during this next song. If you're a big picture kind of person, we've got 8 minutes, and we still have a need of $3,125. Is it crazy to think we could hit that? No. In fact, this morning, someone called and gave a $3,000 gift about this time in an hour. Man, if you've got that gift, now's the time to do it with only 7 minutes left in this hour. But what I'm looking for this very second, I'm looking for that $35 a month gift, and I'm looking for that leadership gift of $1,000. Hey, listen, Freudian slip, if you give $100 because I said it, that's awesome too. Whatever God's leading you to do, that's what's most important. The phone number is 423-893-6767. It's so important though because there are only 7 minutes left in this hour and your radio station still has a need. So will you call during this song with your best gift, 893-6767.

0: J103 with Toby Mac, and Lord, it just feels good. Here in the studio, people are walking in saying, oh, it feels so good in here because it's freezing cold in here. I go walk in the studio, though, because my nose has been running all day being here in the studio. And the conference room, which they say is very hot, I'm like, oh, it feels good in here, doesn't it? So I guess it's all about perspective. However, wherever God goes, you know it's going to feel good because he's got us in the palm of his hand. He's leading us and he's guiding us and he's taking care of us. Can you imagine having two failed marriages, thinking that you were unlovable, and then after separating from your recent ex, God shows up and reminds you that he's there for you? Brittany said, I was worrying, I was stressed about things to be taken care of. I was down the wrong path in my life, wasn't sure how quite I got there. And she said, yeah, I know, I did it myself. But then I heard a song on J103, and I knew right there at that moment that I was never going to be alone and that I would always be loved. And that day, I gave my life to Jesus. Did you hear that? Brittany is going to be spending eternity in heaven with me, hopefully with you, if you've given your life to Jesus, all because she heard a song on J103.
1: Wow.
0: That's an eternal impact. And that's what you are doing. You're not just giving money to a radio station. 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

0: hope and encouragement on J103. That's John Reddick. It's called No Fear. Hey, good afternoon. We're Jared and Ted. This is it, the last 59 minutes in Spring Charathon Day number 2. It's your opportunity to partner with what God is doing through the ministry of J103. Just like April and James from Lafayette, they called in and gave their one-time gift of $20. Guys, thank you so much for being involved in God's work through the ministry here at J103. God, we come before you to say thank you. Thank you for what you have done so far. Thank you for the lives that are going to be changed, represented by the gifts that were given during the last hour. God, we lift up this last hour to you. I'd like to say the last hour, God, it's 58 minutes. It feels like it's already ticking away too fast. And I pray and ask that you will continue to raise up the partners that you have for this ministry. And I thank you for it. It's in Jesus' name we pray. Amen. The phone number is 423-893-6767. You can also give at j103.com because you are literally part of how God is changing lives in the Tennessee Valley. Lives like April's and her son's. April had already experienced the most unimaginable pain that I can even fathom. She lost her firstborn several years ago. And then, a few years ago, one of her other children, he was 13 years old, became very sick. And during his final weeks, he was mostly at home, really couldn't get out of bed. And then one day he texted his mom, and he's like, "Hey, Mom, I just got saved." And of course, like, you get that text message and you're like, I got to know so much more. Right. Like, I got to know so much more than that. So April called him and she's like, "What happened?" And he said, "Well, I've been listening to J103 every day while I lay in bed. And this song came on talking about Jesus. And it made me realize that I didn't know Jesus." So he accepted Christ that day. Well, just a few weeks later, April's son went home to be with Jesus. And you notice I say he went home to be with Jesus? That's because someone like you was bold enough to step out and partner with this ministry so that it was on the air when he was listening to J103, so he could hear that song at the perfect time, so he could accept Christ, so a few weeks later he could meet Christ. That is what your partnership makes possible. And I can't think of anything more important to partner with than that.
1: You were talking, Jared, about how it already feels like this hour is flowing by so fast. It's only 6:04, but I understand that because we are looking right now at a need this last hour that you and I are together here, $2,500. $2,500, that's it. I say that's it. That's a lot of money for one person maybe to give. But for anybody that's listening right now and for all of us to team up together, to work together, it can happen really simple. And here's how you do that. You just give whatever God is laying on your heart to give. And if everybody else would do that, guess what? We would have way more than $2,500. But let's start there. $2,500. I would love to get close to the end of this evening, this day number 2. Of our fall share-a-thon by crushing that $2,500, by doubling that $2,500 this hour. Can we count on you right now? It's going to take somebody right now to do a $1,000 leadership gift. It's going to take 25 people to do a $100 one-time gift. That's the hard way, the long way. It's going to take one person to do $500, two people to do $1,000. There's so many different ways that we can do that. Listen, the most important way is the way that God lays it on your heart. We're at $111,000. Could we get to $115,000 before 7 o'clock?
0: Yes.
1: It's highly possible. We've done an hour or two like that already, this share-a-thon, but we will not be able to do it if you don't participate. So right now, I'm asking you, I'm begging you, I'm praying you, praying that God would encourage you and impress upon you to give right now. 423-893-6767. Will you lead the way? There's nobody on the phone, and I'm trying to look and see when the last time we had a phone call. It was at 5:54 with Ariel and April's gift of $20. And Roger and Sharon before that from Cleveland with their gift of $100. Those were the last gifts we had. We've had no gifts this 6 o'clock hour. It's time for you to be the first.
0: Come on.
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0: Jordan St. Cyr on J103. It's called Wild Love. This is it, the last 50 minutes of today for our Fall Share-a-thon. The phone number is 423-893-6767. You can also give at j103.com. And there are some days when you and I just need a little reminder that we don't have to carry everything by ourselves. Cheryl said that she's an only child taking care of her elderly parents, and she's been really stressed and fearful about the future. She said, I love music that leaves you feeling uplifted and full of hope. The music and testimonies were so positive and joyful. Instead of the stress and fear, I need to turn it over to the Lord and trust that only He knows the future and can provide our needs. I love that because sometimes J103 doesn't necessarily change the situation you're going through. It just reminds you who's walking through it with you. And that is what your partnership with J103 makes possible. It puts hope and encouragement in the middle of our everyday lives, right when we need it the most.
1: $2,450 is what's left to go, thanks to Holly's gift of 50 from Dalton, Georgia. Thank you, Holly, again. $2,450. What about that $450? Could we knock that out in the next song? $450. Let's look specifically at that. How could that happen? One person at $500 does it? You said, Ted, you need $450. Why would you be $500? Okay, I'm greedy. No, not really. I'm just trying to keep things even, easy to count for me and my little pea brain. $450. Maybe that's you doing $50 and that person over there doing $100, that person doing another $100, that person doing $200. Maybe it's two people saying, we'll do $25 a month. That'd be over that. Can we knock out that $450 during this next song? Yes, we can. Will we? Now that's up to you. And I'm asking you to be my first phone call right now. 423-893-6767. 423-893-6767 or j103.com.

0: Chandler Moore, and God, I'm just grateful on J103. Hey, I'm Jared. That's Ted. We're counting down the minutes. There are only minutes left in this fall Share-a-thon day two, and your partnership is still needed. The phone number is 423-893-6767. You can also give at j103.com. You know, there's something pretty special about what happens when the message you're hearing starts becoming part of your kids' lives too. Rachel says J103 is all of her family listens, is all that her family listens to. She's a teacher, so she listens on her way to work, and she says it helps her keep a positive mindset throughout the day. But then she says something that really stood out to me. She said, as a mom, I love that my daughters are hearing the gospel. It's through the music played and hearing them sing songs as they work on their homework, as they do the chores, and as they play that makes my heart happy. I mean, that's the kind of thing that you might not even realize is happening in the moment. As a mom, as a grandma, you turn on the radio, and somewhere in the background, your kids are learning about Jesus through the songs. That is what your partnership makes possible. You're putting the gospel into these everyday moments of families all across the Tennessee Valley. The phone number is 423-893-6767.
1: 6:17 is our time right now, and before the sun starts to set here in just a little bit, which, by the way, is setting earlier and earlier as we go along here, we've already lost close to, I think, 45 minutes of daylight from what it was about a month and a half ago. And so I don't want to lose any more time here this evening stuck on $2,450. How about this? I am praying for five people right now that would do a one-time gift of $100, and we're going to count it backwards, okay? So right now, would you be number five? Would you say, yes, here's our gift of $100. One-time gift is all it is. Could we get five people that says, yeah, we can do that? That's what most people have told us they could do as a one-time gift of $100, so let's see it happen. You ready? I'm going to give you the phone number, and we're just going to see, by the way, if you want to give something else, give something else. But let's focus on five people right now at $100. 423-893-6767. 423-893-6767 or j103.com. 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That's going to put us over the $112,000 plateau. Let's do it. 423-893-6767. Will you be number one? We'd be the first of five right now. 423-893-6767 or j103.com.

0: Josiah Queen and Brandon Lake and Can't Steal My Joy on J103. And I love that sometimes you can look back and realize what God was doing in your life before you even fully understood what he was doing. Emily says, when I first started listening to J103 years ago, I hadn't accepted Jesus yet. I didn't exactly know what that meant. I was raised in church, but every day on J103, I would hear something that would teach me more and more, because I love the Lord and what he's doing and what he's capable of doing. You know, J103 isn't just something you listen to once and you move on from. For Emily, those songs and the messages have now become part of how she's continuing to grow in her relationship with Jesus. Talk about an eternal impact. I can just picture it one day when we get to heaven and Emily's standing there ready to say thank you to you. Because on September 15th of 2026, you gave a $100 gift to J103, or you decided to become a monthly partner with this ministry. And she says, thank you for helping me to grow in my relationship with Jesus. It has changed my eternity.
1: 423-893-6767. 423-893-6767. It's time to keep changing people's eternity. We don't make the change, but we introduce them to the change maker. We introduce them to Jesus by the music that we play here on J103. $450 is what's left. I'm going to be bold here for just a second and say that there is somebody listening right now that can do a $500 gift. It is 6:24 right now, and $2,450 is what's got to come in by the end of this hour. So either somebody can do a $500 gift, somebody may decide, Ted, look what God's laid on my heart to give, and we're really going to blow your mind. Here's $2,500 and knock out the whole rest of this hour's need. It may be somebody saying, you know what, Ted, I don't have $450. I wish I did, but here's $10, or here's $25, or here's $100. Here's a monthly gift of $50 a month. That would do it. What's your best gift? 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We haven't any phone calls saying we're off the air. 423-893. 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

0: passion and Christian Stanfill, and just that good. It's hope. It's encouragement on J103. Aren't you thankful that we serve a good God? And we are so grateful for what he's done. God, thank you for each person who's partnered with this ministry. Thank you for who's going to partner with this ministry in the next 31 minutes and the lives that are going to be changed as a result of that. It is in Jesus' name we pray. Amen. Holly from Dalton just called in and she said, guys, count me in. Here's my gift of $50.
1: There we go.
0: April and James from Lafayette, they're getting involved in the ministry with their gift of $20. Roger and Sharon from Cleveland with their gift of $100. Those are the three most recent people that have become part of the partner family here at J103. And I would love to add your name to that list because each of those names represents someone who knows why this ministry is so important. Someone who wants to be there for people like Tanya, who says, I've been a listener for over 20 years. It's always encouraging to me, and I love the daily devotions. I have used the devotions to spread the truth about Jesus to other people. I love you all. Keep up the awesome work. And what a cool picture of this ministry. That something that's said on J103 in the morning becomes something that can be shared with a friend or a coworker or just somebody who needs a little bit of encouragement that day. So your partnership, yes, impacts my life and your life, but then it also gives us, fills us up in a way so that we can pour into other people as well. It literally changes the entire day. And if you've listened to J103 for long, I don't have to convince you of that. You know exactly what that looks like and what that feels like. The phone number is 423-893-6767. You can also give at j103.com.
1: So I think I've got a game that God is giving me right now to play this afternoon with this last 30 minutes that we have. And it's going to be fun. It's going to be exciting to see what God does. Okay? So bear with me. Hang with me here. I think God wants us to focus on, for this next song, $50.
0: Okay.
1: $50. How many people could give $50 to this ministry of J103? $50. One-time gift. No funny business. We're not going to multiply it, badger you to give again. $50 one time. If you could do that, give us a call right now at 423-893-6767. 423-893-6767. Now, if you could give more than $50, and you know that, hold off. Unless you're getting ready to get out of the car, turn off or whatever, then go ahead and give what God tells you to give. But right now, let's focus on

0: Hope and Encouragement on J103. That is Forrest Frank. It's called OK. Hey, good afternoon. I'm Jared, and that's Ted. It's 6:36, which means only 24 minutes left. It is Fall Share-a-thon, and a big thank you to Pam. Pam's from Dalton, and Pam called in and said, here's my gift of $50.
1: Hey,
0: Pam, thank you so much. Tiffany from Rock Springs said, count me in, guys. She went online to J103.com with that gift of $25. And Mary from Sail Creek said, guys, I'll do the 50, but I'm going to do it twice.
1: Here's
0: my gift of $100. Thank you so much for being involved. The phone number is 423-893-6767. You can also give at J103.com because your partnership is impacting people's lives. Once again,

0: 423-893-6767. And you know, there are some people who don't just listen to J103. They make it a part of their routine for years and years and years. Mary said, I listened to J103 off and on for a long time, and then I started listening all the time. It has impacted my life in so many ways, especially spiritually. And I think that's easy to overlook. It's just playing in the background, quote unquote, while you're driving. But over time, think about it. Those songs, those messages, those reminders of who God is, they start getting into you. And that's why your partnership matters today. You are helping to keep J103 on the air so that it can become part of your everyday life and so that it can impact you spiritually every single day. 24 hours a day, 7 days a week, 52 weeks a year. The phone number is 423-893-6767.
1: So we were asking for everybody to focus on $50, give $50 or multiple $50 and that type thing. And that's good. Now we're going to move on to a different, again, we're playing a game. We're playing a game that I believe God's given us here. But you kind of messed that up because $50 just took out, there's multiple people that did that, but that's okay. We'll make it up as we go here. I do have a degree in recreation education. How about this? How about in the next 22 minutes, but the next song only, the next song we focus on, not $50, $175.
0: All right.
1: $175. If you could and would give $175, would you call right now at 423-893-6767? 423-893-6767. I don't like playing these games. Okay, if you don't like playing the games, that's cool. $2,174 is what's left. $2,174, and we will real quickly say, game over. So $174, let's focus on that right now. Or whatever it is you want to do, really, whatever God lays on your heart. Could someone or multiple someones do $174 right now? 423-893-6767. During this song only, though, 423-893-6767 or j103.com.

0: Hope and encouragement on J103. That is Elevation Worship. It's called Alleluia. Jamming out to good songs like that here on J103. I'm Jared. That's Ted. The phone number is 423-893-6767. You can also partner with the ministry of J103 at j103.com. Listen, there are only 17 minutes left, and I got to say a big thanks to James. James is from Livingston, Tennessee, and James just called in and said, guys, count me in with that one-time gift of $50. We're looking for that next gift of $175. Hoping that one came in online because I didn't see any calls come during that song. Or if you want to jump on while we're still talking, once again, the phone number is 423-893-6767 or j103.com. Tara says, I didn't become a Christian until about 5 years ago. I've been in church my whole life. Still, once I started listening to J103, it was much easier to pour into others because you're continuously being poured into. And then she said, being around those kids all day is my mission field. It's much easier to pour into other people when you're filled up and it's wholesome music. I love it. You turn on J103 because you need encouragement, and then you walk into the rest of your day with something to give somebody else. That is what your partnership today makes possible. You're helping fill up people like you and I with hope and truth so that we can carry it to our families, to our workplaces, our schools, and to our everyday conversations. So how about it? Would you jump on board right now?
1: 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Here we go. 15 minutes left. This is mine and Jared's last hour with you here this afternoon, and then tomorrow morning we'll be back bright and early. But I would love for us to walk away tonight feeling victorious and not defeated. $2,124 is what's left. So we can't play games any longer. We just have to ask you to pray, be faithful and obedient, and let's do what God wants to do through you. $2,124 is what's left. What is it that God's laid on your heart to give, to change lives, to provide hope and encouragement? 423-893-6767 or j103.com.
0: How about it? 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

0: offering you hope and encouragement on J103 with CeCe Winans and Elevation Worship, and a mashup of Worthy of It All and the song Worthy. And what a great way to worship with only 10 minutes left in Fall Share-a-thon today. And I want to say thank you to Darren. Darren's from Ottawa, and he just called in that one-time gift of $100. Thank you, Darren, for getting involved. I'm Jared, that's Ted, and I'll go ahead and give you a spoiler alert. We are $2,024 away from this hour's need with 10 minutes left. And listen, I'm excited about that. 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You know, Donna says, I'm not the type of person that's into church, but one morning for some reason, the radio in my truck would only pick up J103 and literally nothing else. And a song came on, so I thought I would listen. And then she kept listening, and a Bible verse came on. And she said it seemed like that was just for her. And then another song played, and she was like, it felt like someone was talking directly to me. So I listened, and then I cried my eyes out. Sometimes you don't realize how God's going to get your attention, but I'm so grateful that He uses this ministry to do that so many times. He's done it for me. I'm sure He's done it for you, just like He did it for Donna. And your partnership with this ministry keeps the constant source of hope and encouragement going 24 hours a day, 7 days a week, so that God can use it to give you the message just when you need to hear it.
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0: Hope and Encouragement on J103 with Pat Barrett and Beautiful Life. And this is your last chance. 4 minutes left in our fall share-a-thon. The phone number is 423-893-6767. Again, that's 423-893-6767. And yes, your gift is still needed. Or you can also give online at j103.com. Stephen said his marriage had gotten to a really low point. They were both Christians, but they actually separated for about a month. And then Stephen said, I turned over to J103, just the enlightenment and the testimonies from other individuals. And when I put a prayer request on the Prayer Works page for God to restore my family and get me back to where I needed to be as a husband and father, he said the emails from people would just pour in, and people praying for him and encourage him. Then he said he and his wife both started counseling. And he says, now God has richly blessed our family and us, and we think part of that was the encouragement and the ministry that J103 offered to us. J103 absolutely made an impact in this marriage, just as it makes an impact in so many areas in our community. So I'm inviting you to join into what God is doing through the ministry of J103, through partnership, and we've only got 3 minutes left.
1: 3 minutes, and we're looking at a need of $2,024. I'm wondering, because, you know, Jared and I usually aren't here at this time of the night, 6:57. I wish I could say I'm usually in bed at this time since I get up at 3 in the morning, but I'm not. But since we're not here this morning, I wonder if there's only, like, you know, maybe nobody that listens at this time in the evening. I thought that we had a whole lot of people listening right now, didn't we?
0: Brad ran them off.
1: Oh, is that what it was? Okay, yeah. Well, maybe we can win some of them.
0: Please don't tell him I said that.
1: 6:57 is the time. What about it? $2,024. Is that how God wants us to leave this share-a-thon? Is that what you'd like to do? What if this were the last day? What if this was the time crunch and the lights were fading? And if $2,024 didn't come in, this ministry would be a fond memory. I think God wants to make many more memories with this ministry. So that means $2,024 is not just a wish. It's not just a dream. It's a must. Right now, we're at $112,099. We've got to get to $300,000. So, can we get $2,024 right now in this last song? 423-893-6767. Whatever your best gift is. May not be $2,024. Maybe $24. Whatever it is. 423-893-6767. 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

Carly Ann Taylor, and Why Should I Worry, with hope and encouragement on J103. Well, that is the official end of day number two of our Fall Share-a-thon. Now, Brad's going to be sticking around this evening, sharing with you the chance to get involved. If you didn't have a chance to give, yes, you can still do it at J103.com. Thank you so much for being a part of this ministry. Because of you, day number two, we were able to go above what we raised on day number one of Fall Share-a-thon. We've still got a ways to go as we just crossed that $112,000 plateau of the overall need. Not even quite halfway there yet, but tomorrow does mark the halfway point on Wednesday. So we'll come in bright and early in the morning. Ted and I will be back at 6 a.m. pushing hard to get over that halfway mark. Thank you so much for your partnership. And don't forget, if you didn't have the chance to get involved, you can still give right now or anytime tonight at J103.com. God, thank you for what you did during day two of Fall Share-a-thon. God, I pray that you will help anyone listening during the evenings tonight. As Brad occasionally shares the opportunity to partner with this ministry, I pray that you'll raise up new partners for this ministry. God, I pray for the budget need that still remains, and I pray that you will raise that up. Help us as we come in tomorrow. Come in refreshed and excited to get past that halfway mark, and I pray that you will do that through the people that you are going to raise up for this ministry. I thank you for what you're going to do, and it's in Jesus' name we pray. Amen. Thanks so much for listening. Brad's coming up next. 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Here's Renee and Stepping Stones.

0: 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Ashley shared, we are in our second semester of homeschooling our 12-year-old daughter and 10-year-old son. 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
10: The hot streak continues heading into your Wednesday. We'll have a high of 96 degrees, mostly sunny skies. The record for Wednesday is 98. We'll hit 98 on Thursday, but the record is 100. It's going to be mostly sunny Thursday also. Download the Local 3 weather app, free for iPhone and Android. I'm Chief Meteorologist David Carnes for the Local 3 Storm Alert Team.
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0: 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And when was the last time you found yourself crying out to God? Well, maybe you have something in common with Peyton. She shared, the past 30 days have been life-changing. Now, let me back up for a second. She's talking about 30 days because she did the 30-day challenge at the beginning of the year where you listen exclusively to J103 and then tell us about it. So she says, the past 30 days have been life-changing, and I owe it all to J103. I've been weighed down with anxiety and depression, struggling to find peace. But through every song, every lyric, every message, I felt God's presence again. J103 has been a lifeline, pulling me out of darkness and turning my heart back to Jesus. I've cried, I've prayed, I felt hope rising within me. Thank you, J103, for reminding me that I'm never alone and God's love is bigger than my battles. 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